0: talk about.
1: It's Nightly with Jade and Tyler, and although we had so much rain in the month of May, I'm looking forward to June because I'm ready for the sunshine and I'm ready for the thrills outside. Are you a person that likes to go to amusement parks and ride like roller coasters, acrophobia, all the crazy things, Tyler?
2: I'm scared of heights, but I love roller coasters. I think it's fun for me.
1: I love
2: riding the roller coasters.
1: I love that. Me too. I'm definitely a daredevil. The older I get, the more I'm like, is this a good idea? I don't know. I'm seeing too many weird videos on social media.
2: I was a big fan of Cedar Point in Ohio. If you are a thrill seeker, you definitely got to check out Cedar Point. They have a roller coaster ride called Millennial Force, which I've rode and I've been in the front. And like at nighttime, I highly suggest you wear a mask because like the bugs like fly straight in your face when riding it if you're in the first car.
1: Oh, God.
2: A YouTuber, he's in hot water because on that ride, somebody on his YouTube channel dared him to eat a 10-piece chicken nugget while riding that roller coaster ride. His name is Alan Farrell. He did, and now he's banned from any Six Flag theme parks. Lifetime ban.
1: First of all, I know he wasn't expecting that lifetime ban. Secondly, can you imagine somebody's dunking their nuggets in front of you and you just get, you have your mouth open, woo! And you have a spicy chicken nugget with sweet and sour sauce just... get you in the throat. Crazy. What was he thinking?
2: That did happen in the video. See, he posted this video. That's why Six Flags found out about it. And he was actually, his friend had the sauce and then he tried to dunk it and sauce just went flying everywhere on his face, on his shirt. But they do say it might have seemed like a funny stunt, but they won't allow any food on rides because of the choking hazard. So.
1: Damn. That's not something to play with.
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9: Wake up in the morning feeling like... 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
3: I don't know how many times you've looked at your balloon knot lately, but I don't know what mine looks like.
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1: I had this whole argument with one of my nephews because he was like, if you take a water bottle on a plane, it'll explode, and so will a bag of chips.
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2: Especially if the Lions won the next week, he'd be like, yeah. Why don't you go find him again?
1: Tell you what, told you she was good. 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
2: Even Prince Eric has like a good set of hair.
1: Yeah, he's got, yeah. Like you never see a bald prince, guys. I'm just putting it out there.
2: Aw. Yes, we do.
1: Prince Your
2: William.
1: Your feelings are hurt.
2: Prince William.
1: Oh, that's true. Thank you.
2: Real life, yeah. Yes. But in cartoon, no. And my feelings are hurt because you're right. We have never been represented in the Disney world as a prince. The bald guys.
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1: What is the show that you watched, you loved so much that you rewatched it? It's Rachel and Rob on Hot FM. Yesterday, I was being so annoying in the studio, and you don't have to agree with me, but I know you felt it.
2: No.
1: I know you felt it because I can see your face. I rewatch show clips on my phone all the time to the point that I'm like, why am I doing this on my phone? I should just rewatch it. And the show I watch the most on TikTok, because I get resurfaced clips of it, is Girls with Lena Dunham on HBO. It was the show that made her a star. It made Adam Driver a star. I was obsessed with this show. I loved Girls on HBO, and I am regularly watching clips of it. Yesterday, I was in the studio, and I was like, Rob, you got to watch this scene. Rob, you got to watch this. Rob, you got to watch this. And I see him going, oh, my God, I'm trying to do stuff. I don't want to watch show clips on your phone of a show I've never seen.
2: I was just going to say, because I've never seen that show.
1: Yeah, so it's annoying. Like, it's annoying.
2: Like, oh, this isn't rewatching it for me. This is me having to learn it. Who are those people? Why is he saying that?
1: I'm turning into my boomer dad. Like, I'm literally kind like, you know, I have to spot video on my phone.
2: Watch this really loud.
1: I told Rob I'm going to watch it. I'm going to rewatch Girls on HBO, but I want him to start it so it's like we're watching it together.
2: Which is really, I don't know, I think sad for you.
1: I know it is, but I want somebody to enjoy it.
2: Am I
1: with
2: your
1: me.
2: Accountability buddy? That's yes. How you watch it?
1: I never watch TV. Like, I never watch TV, and I have never in my life rewatched a show I loved.
2: That's weird, because there's some people that every night, like Big Bang Theory, I've watched every episode at least four times.
1: Do you watch it like on TV? Like, is it on TBS?
2: It comes on, yeah, TBS or MTV or Nickelodeon, yeah. And you just watch it. Like, it's just on.
1: And you can check out during that, too.
2: That one you can't.
1: I think that's why people watch Friends and Seinfeld and, you know, Big Bang Theory. You can just turn it on. You know what's going
2: to
1: happen. It's mindless.
2: I always liked watching, I watch Cougar Town quite a bit.
1: Cougar Town.
2: Love that show.
1: Wait, you watch Cougar Town? Oh, I never watched Cougar Town.
2: That and Happy Endings, which were out about the same
1: time. Happy Endings? This feels inappropriate.
2: No, it was a show on ABC, and it was like eight friends that all hung out.
1: Really?
2: I think in Chicago.
1: Okay.
2: But yeah, it was just, I don't know. It was
1: Happy Endings. Somebody just texted in and said The Vampire Diaries. Isn't that the Ian Somerhalder show?
2: Vampire Diaries, that's the one that has all the hot guys.
1: Yeah, all the hot dudes are in it, for sure. Okay, I understand this. Kirsten just said Grey's Anatomy three times all the way through. Grey's Anatomy is on its 23rd season.
2: I don't know how you could watch it all the way through.
1: 23 seasons, and you've rewatched it three times, babe.
2: Although, I've watched a lot of NCIS, I would say. But no, it's because it comes on the TV. Like, I just watch it that
1: Yeah,
2: way.
1: No, for sure. Somebody said Schitt's Creek. I know everybody likes to rewatch that one.
2: That one is a good one. I started rewatching that not long ago.
1: Somebody just texted in and said Shameless.
2: I've never been able to get into that.
1: So Shameless was my maternity leave show. That and Game of Thrones.
2: Uh-huh.
1: And I watched all of Shameless, and I loved it. But not enough to, like, rewatch it.
2: That's the thing. So I have a nephew who's watched Stranger Things a few different times.
1: Somebody just texted in and said Stranger Things is a big one.
2: But I mentioned how I was, like, into Game of Thrones at one point. I was like, the way you make references about Stranger Things, I did for Game of Thrones. And he goes, have you ever watched it again? I was like, oh, I'd never go back and watch Game of Thrones again.
1: I don't think I could. It was too gory.
2: Yeah, it's just too, because I won't even watch the new stuff. I am out of that world.
1: Yeah.
2: Done.
1: So you're not doing House of the Dragon,
2: nope.
1: I take it. Okay, he's out of that world. He's done. What's the show that you loved so much that you re-watch it? Okay, Lauren is an elder millennial. She said Buffy the Vampire Slayer.
2: Yeah, what's the other one that Dax Shepard's wife is in? Veronica Mars.
1: Oh,
2: I have
1: Veronica
2: a friend
1: Mars,
2: who has watched
1: yes.
2: that probably four times already, just since it came back out on TV.
1: Somebody said Parks and Rec. Somebody said The Office. You guys, if you know what's going to happen, is it like a comfort?
2: Yeah, I was going to say,
1: you know what I mean?
2: I watched, there's a show called Las Vegas, and it was on NBC.
1: I remember Las Vegas.
2: Wasn't Josh
1: Duhamel in Las Vegas?
2: Yes,
1: he was.
2: And
1: Hamilton, guys.
2: Yeah, like, but I love that show so much that I ended up buying it, because for a long time it was like hidden, like NBC hid it for some reason.
1: They hid it from
2: you?
1: So
2: when it came back, I had it on my DVR, and then I got rid of that DVR, got a different thing or like different service.
1: Yes.
2: And so I ended up buying it because I watched it all the time. Like, I'll just go in and I'll turn it on some days.
1: Okay, I want to know, for those of you texting us right now and for you, Rob, do you rewatch these shows because it gives you like comfort? Like, somebody just texted and said Reba. You watch Reba from the early 2000s of Reba McEntire. Are you serious? serious? Is it comfort? Like, why?
2: I think that's what it is. Especially because, like, Las Vegas, it's also very, like, sunny and Vegas-y.
1: Yeah.
2: So, like, hot summer, you know what I mean? So,
1: makes
2: like,
1: you feel good?
2: Yeah, sometimes I watch it just because I want to feel like that's where I live. Like, I feel good. But then when you go to Vegas, you're like, ew, it's so dingy here.
1: Right. Why like do all the prostitutes keep giving me a flyer?
0: Wake up. 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
1: Rob's getting ready to fly out tonight, so we're trying to add to his anxiety by sharing all the wild things you've seen somebody do on a plane. 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
15: A better life with Dr. Sanjay Gupta.
16: Heart disease is still the leading cause of death here in the United States and around the world. But what if there was something you could do earlier in life to reduce the odds of becoming a statistic? Well, here in the United States, tens of millions of adults already take a statin to lower their cholesterol. But new guidance put out by the American College of Cardiology and the American Heart Association now emphasize that treating high cholesterol sooner could significantly reduce a person's lifetime risk of heart attack or stroke. How early are we talking? In your 30s, believe it or not. Of course, you need to talk to your doctor about whether statins are right for you, but you should know that the evidence is really starting to stack up that shows the earlier you get a jump on reducing lifelong exposure to plaque-causing lipids and lipoproteins, the better the odds are going to be for you. Make sure you get your cholesterol checked. That's the first step. I'm Dr. Sanjay Gupta, helping you live a better life.
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1: Do you rewatch your favorite shows? 105.3 Hot FM, it's Rachel and Rob. I was saying yesterday, I was really annoying Rob, is what I meant to say, here in the studio, because I kept showing him clips of the TV show Girls on my phone yesterday.
2: And I was like, ew, Girls.
1: I can't believe you put up with it. Actually, I was reflecting yesterday, and I was like, why do I watch this show on my phone? I've seen the show. I watched it when it was coming out with new episodes. But why would you just sit there and take it while I'm showing you four-minute-long TikToks of the show Girls?
2: Because I know it keeps you busy. And what you don't know is why you're, because you'll look around while I'm watching it, and then I like kind of still do things on my computer.
1: But you're really good at faking it.
2: Really? You're like a child. I'm just like, it keeps you busy, and that works for me.
1: What is the show that you rewatched? You actually have a lot. I have never rewatched a show that I love so much. I have so many shows that I love so much, but I've never sat down and rewatched. Somebody actually texted in and said Yellowstone. Like, you rewatched Yellowstone?
2: Well, you know what? I rewatched just the other Bad Monkey, which is on Apple TV. What is that? It's a show with Vince Vaughn.
1: Okay.
2: And I rewatched that. And then I've been rewatching The Rookie.
1: Oh, really?
2: Yeah.
1: So wait a second.
2: I got bored and I was like, I need something to watch.
1: Okay.
2: Actually, I was at a place where I couldn't stream. Like, I could only watch, like, shows. A show. So I thought, well, I'm going to, because it didn't have, like, cable type thing.
1: Right.
2: So I was like, what can I watch that I could actually get it back into? Yeah. And it was The Rookie.
1: And is it comfort? Like, do people rewatch these shows for comfort? Somebody said they rewatched Will and Grace all the way through.
2: I think
1: is it comfort?
2: Yeah, because you kind of know, and you know the characters. I will tell you, I love watching Happy Endings and Cougar Town, those two, because they have the same kind of comedy that I have.
1: Okay.
2: So I feel like I'm hanging out with my friends.
1: Okay. Somebody texted in and said they rewatched Gilmore Girls for that exact reason.
2: Because it feels like you're hanging out with
1: friends. Yeah, because you know what's going to happen. The predictability is there. It's not anything that's going to surprise you.
2: You like the camaraderie that you see with the people is usually kind of a thing.
1: Really?
2: I asked my nephew. He's watched Stranger Things
1: so many different times. Yeah.
2: And I asked him at one point, and he goes, I just, like, look how much, they got such a good friendship. And I'm like, I get that. Like, I totally understand, like, I mean, not that you don't have your own friends, but you just see that and you're like, man, I just feel like they're part of my friend group.
1: Somebody texted and said Dexter, they rewatched.
2: That's a weird friend group to have.
1: Law and Order SVU, they rewatched. You guys, somebody texted and said they rewatched all of American Horror Story. Why?
2: I feel like I was like, that's a whole friend group thing.
1: That is wild.
2: Doesn't feel like that's the same thing on that
1: one.
2: You guys,
1: no, that is not the same thing of Rob's comfortability of I'm with my friends. No, it's I'm hanging out with murderers again tonight.
2: It's a little weird.
1: What is the show that you were like, oh my God, I love this show so much that you decided to rewatch it? Good morning, Hot FM. What's your name and where are you from?
3: Hello, this is Grady from Zealand.
1: Hi, Grady. How are you today?
3: I'm good. I'm just working at the golf course right now.
1: Oh, what golf course do you work at, Grady?
3: I work at Winding Creek Golf Course. Ottagon.
1: Okay. Well, everybody go say hi to Grady today if you're golfing.
2: Yeah. So do you have a show that you've rewatched over and over?
3: Yes, the Reba's 2000 sitcom.
2: What is it about the Reba? Is it because it like was it a like comfort from your childhood or what? Like why
1: yeah,
2: is it
1: what?
2: That show?
3: Well, no, because I'm 19. I was born in 2007, so after it was done, and I've just like it's a comfort show. I love Reba's music, so I watch it. I've probably seen every episode four times.
1: Because, I love this so much.
2: So deep down inside, do you want to like have lunch with Reba and you'd be like, I just want to talk to you and find out everything out about you?
3: I would kill to be Reba's grandson. I mean, it's just a dream.
1: I didn't know that we were going to get Reba's number one fan on the air today.
3: Reba's number one fan.
2: Oh. I can understand this. If you like, there's certain people like.
1: Yes.
2: I get that.
1: I mean, Reba's a gem. She's an American gem, and I back you up, Grady. Thank you for calling in and stay fancy.
3: Yeah.
1: Only true Reba fans
2: good
1: got
2: reference.
1: That joke.
2: It's your one chance, Grady.
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1: Holler Daddy host Alex Cooper's having a baby. And she was like, oh my God, what are your weird cravings? I'm having a craving for donuts and In-N-Out Burger. And then I got really annoyed because she's like, you know, skinny and hot and about to have a baby. And she's like, oh my God, I'm craving donuts. Shut up. Yeah, that is not crazy.
2: You realize she lives on kale.
1: Right. Like 100%. Oh, I'm sorry. You just aren't have to have more than your lettuce right now.
2: I hate that because it's the real stuff. It's like we just got a text, hot fries and peanut butter.
1: Hot fries and peanut butter?
2: Actually, I got to be honest. That sounds really good.
1: Dude.
2: I'm telling you, I'm a munchie and pregnancy things.
1: Yeah, I'm telling you, it goes the same. Because anytime you've had a pregnancy craving, if you were able to actually get exactly what you wanted, like me with the pickles and Nutella, when I got it and I knew I wanted it, it was all I could think about and all I could get. I can't even explain to you. It's like a drug.
2: You're just like, I'm there.
1: When it hits you, it's like, it's kind of like Frank the Tank. When it hits your lips, it's just like, durch, durch, durch, like, I got it.
2: I wonder if it's partly because you're like needing dopamine because you're trying to build a second person.
1: You know what? Maybe it is. Because like, yeah, you got that dopamine hit and it was like, oh my God, this is what I wanted.
2: Although some of them are weird, like the smell of Vicks Vapor Rub.
1: Oh, somebody liked the smell of Vicks Vapor Rub?
2: Yeah, they said they carried two around at all times.
1: Yeah. Dude, somebody messaged and said they wanted to drink laundry detergent.
2: That's.
1: I have never heard of anything that crazy, but now we're getting messages from listeners who like wanted to drink Pine Sol too. This text we just got, guys, mine was cornstarch, soap, and napkins, and I ate all three.
2: What?
1: And I asked her to call us, you guys, and she said, I can't. My husband listens to your channel, and I hid it from him the whole time. Oh my God! She won't even call the show because she's worried her husband will now know she ate napkins, soap, and cornstarch, which probably isn't great for the baby.
2: I'm just curious about the napkins part.
1: The napkins are weird.
2: Yeah, the cornstarch I can kind of see. That's weird. But I sometimes eat noodles. You know what I mean?
1: What?
2: You know, you just pull out a noodle out of the box and crunch on it.
1: Yeah, Bennett did that the other day. You just eat a hard noodle?
2: Sometimes.
1: Wait, he's 7. You're an adult. What?
2: You know, I just, sometimes you just want the, you know, you're like, I'm kind of hungry and I don't know. I think my mouth just needs to work. Like, that sounds really weird. But what I'm saying is you just grab a hard noodle out of the box.
1: Wow. What is your weird pregnancy craving? Ashley's on the phone in Cedar Springs. What do you got for us?
3: It was the Flamin' Hot Cheetos dipped in mustard.
1: Mustard?
3: Yeah, just a couple mustard and just dip the Cheetos in it. But it had to be the Flamin' Hot.
2: I'm telling you, I really feel like my munchie phase is pregnancy cravings. So that actually sounds kind of good.
1: It sounds good.
2: Do you... Do

0: Is it spicy mustard or just regular yellow?
1: Just regular yellow. I think it just kind of tamed down the heat of the Cheeto because, I mean, I just ate them and ate them and ate them and just needed something to kind of tame it down.
0: Also helps with God. I've heard mustard helps with heartburn, so boom.
2: Thank you for calling, Ashley. Dude, that was kind of a weird one. I'm not going to lie to you.
0: Yeah, it's weird because I'm like, I could see where that could be tasty.
2: Good morning, Hanifem. What's your name and where are you from?
3: I'm Stacy, and I'm from Muskegon.
2: Okay, what was your weird pregnancy craving?
3: Mine was ice also.
2: Oh, really?
3: It had to be a certain cube. I like the ones from Wesco in the big bag.
2: Oh, my God.
3: I would take a cup with me everywhere, even to my doctor's appointments. I asked my dad one day to go get me a bag of ice, and he got me the wrong stuff, and I was livid. I'm like, you need to go to Wesco and get me the ice from Wesco.
2: Oh, my God. Wesco's got bomb ice. I agree
0: say,
2: with
0: man,
2: you.
0: Yeah, like...
3: I loved Wesco ice. In Pine-Sol, I didn't want to drink it, but I couldn't get enough of the smell.
2: Okay, somebody else texted and said blue Lysol specifically when they were pregnant, they would sniff it all the time.
0: That's crazy.
2: That is crazy.
3: I did when I was off from work nesting, ready to have my son. I cleaned the house with Pine Sol, but I would sniff it with the pan, and I would sniff it. I just couldn't get enough of the smell.
2: Oh, my God.
0: She's like, I love this. There's some kind of crack in Pine Sol.
2: No kidding. Pregnancy crack. Thank you for calling. Pregnancy crack in the Pine Sol. The fact, though, that somebody said only the blue kind. She said, I have OCD, so it became compulsive. Loading the dishwasher, sniff Pine Sol. Wipe the counter, sniff Pine Sol.
0: Oh, my gosh.
2: What?
0: After the pregnancy, they had to do an intervention.
2: Oh, my God.
0: For taking your Pine Sol away from you.
2: Babe, do you still have that Pine Sol in your house? Don't you lie to us.
0: She's like, no, I'm only allowed to use Dawn soap now.
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0: Even Prince Eric has like a good set of hair.
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0: 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We have never been represented in the Disney world as a prince. 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
14: 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Well, first, let's talk about actual magnesium. 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And most people get enough of it simply from the foods they eat. Now, if you're not getting enough, there are a few different types of supplements you can try. 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
1: If you're just joining us, we're talking about your wildest pregnancy cravings, because I found myself being legit mad yesterday when Alex Cooper was like, I'm craving donuts and In-N-Out Burger. What are your pregnancy cravings that were wild? And I'm like, babe, those are not wild. You want a cheeseburger? That's because you're a beanpole.
2: Yeah, I was going to say, not wild at all. Like, licorice dipped in mayo would be wild.
1: Oh, exactly. Somebody texted and said green apples dipped in salt.
2: See,
1: ew.
2: That's weird.
1: Ew, but I mean, I ate also, pickles and Nutella, so.
2: And watermelon and salt is good. Maybe.
1: I hate watermelon so much, it's unbelievable.
2: I can't
1: even smell a watermelon.
2: Not
1: it's
2: even
1: like
2: with salt?
1: In general. Ew, everything. Watermelon is so sick. I don't understand why everybody's obsessed with it.
2: It's delicious.
1: Delicious, he said. I would take the watermelon right now.
2: I want some watermelon.
1: People are texting that they were obsessed with smelling like Lysol and Pine Sol. One woman had to talk herself out of eating laundry detergent.
2: Which is crazy when you think about that. Like, why? What is going on with that?
1: Why?
2: I know I saw somebody who liked the smell of gasoline at the gas station.
1: Oh, I like that
2: too.
1: Which
2: we all like it kind of, right?
1: Yeah, right. Why do we all like it a little bit?
2: I know, that's weird.
1: Right, like, I didn't sniff it more when I was pregnant or anything. I just sniff it normally when I get there.
2: She says she'd go every day and sniff it.
1: Are you serious?
2: That's what she said. She liked it that much.
1: Killing brain cells.
2: It's a little weird.
1: Might get high with a baby.
2: I'm also like, you probably need an intervention.
1: Your wildest pregnancy craving. And I swear to God, if you call in and you're like, I liked big giant cheeseburgers, I'm going to kick you in the crotch.
2: Right, because that's just normal.
1: I like donuts. Oh, that's a pregnancy craving. That's a human craving.
2: Can you imagine, though, if you went the opposite way? You're like, I'm craving kale.
1: No, I'd be so mad. I'd be so mad. Sam's on the phone in Cedar Springs. It's better be good. What you got?
3: It was the mayonnaise from Subway.
2: Why specifically the Subway mayonnaise?
3: I don't know. It just had such a different flavor to it. Like, I would send my husband to Subway to get us dinner, and if they didn't sauce it up enough with the mayonnaise, I would try to add, like, my own to it.
1: Couldn't do it.
3: And it just wasn't the same. It was, like, dinner ruined.
1: Yeah, I think room temperature and microplastics are what changed it for you.
3: 100%. And so he had to start getting, like, little side cups of mayonnaise anytime he went there just to make sure that I had enough. We should have bought stock in Subway during that time. It was insane.
2: That is awesome. And the fact that you referred to if they didn't sauce it up enough, I think that's just great.
1: Thank you for calling. Have a good day, Sam. That's hilarious. You better come back with a side of mayonnaise. They don't give you enough. In fact, somebody just texted and said that they were obsessed with the Burger King onion ring sauce.
2: The sauce specifically.
1: Just the onion ring sauce. She said that when she was living on a military base overseas, there were 3 Burger Kings. They'd go through the drive-thru, order the onion rings, cheeseburger, all excited. They handed me my order and said they're out of the onion ring sauce. Then I drove to another one, went through the drive-thru, and they were also out. Then tears happened with the final one. They did not have it in the drive-thru. Oh, my God. Dude, you wanted that stuff bad.
2: I know. I'm like, that's, again, pregnant crack.
1: No, for sure. I can get on the page, though, of needing a condiment. I need my condiments. I need my sauces.
2: And I understand, like, when you have a craving, and I can only imagine in that situation, like, it's like an itch.
1: Have to have it, gotta scratch it.
2: Yeah,
1: totally.
2: Exactly.
1: What's your name and where are you from?
4: Hi, guys. This is Sandy from Hudsonville. How are you?
1: Good. We're doing good. What's your craving that you had when you were pregnant?
4: Well, I have to tell you. So I work in an OBGYN office, and the people that want to, like, drink and smell, like, some of these chemicals that actually are signs of, like, low iron. So it's not abnormal.
1: Really?
4: Yes. So some people, I mean, I've heard women say, I want to eat dirt or clay so bad. And those can be signs of just having low iron.
1: Somebody actually texted us and said that they craved dirt all the time and they got very close to eating it once.
4: Yes. I mean, there's people who, I'm not kidding you, their partners would literally have to watch them because they would go for it.
2: That's so crazy.
1: Can you imagine being on dirt watch?
4: And I'm like, oh, girl, I know what it is. You just have low iron. Let's just get it up because then you won't crave it so much.
1: Oh, my God.
4: My weird cravings, I will tell you, though. I would buy jarfuls of, like, the Costco pickles and go through them often. I'm not kidding you.
1: Yeah.
4: And I would drink spoonfuls of salsa with my son no heartburn. I crave salsa, spoonfuls of it.
2: That's crazy. Only because, yeah, with the heartburn thing, like,
1: oof.
2: But you know what? I gotta be honest. I think I could be a good pregnant person.
1: Oh, do you?
2: I love all the cravings I keep hearing.
1: Yeah, because he's also a good high person.
4: My husband loved it.
1: Thank you for calling in. Have a good day.
4: Have a good day, guys.
2: Bye-bye. You too.
1: Good morning, Hot FM. What's your name? Where are you from?
5: Sherry from Fremont. It wasn't mine. It was my best friend's. She craved, like, the pull tabs from a can of Dr. Pepper. Had to be Dr. Pepper.
2: Okay.
5: So she could suck on the tab.
2: She would just suck on them?
5: Yes.
2: She can still drink the soda. You can drink soda when you're pregnant, right?
1: What would happen? Yeah, you can drink pop, but she just wanted the tab that, like, popped it open, right?
5: Yep.
1: Like,
5: it
1: the metal.
5: Be Dr. Pepper.
1: The aluminum.
2: Yeah. Oh, that's weird. We just learned she's probably low on iron.
1: Right.
5: Yep.
1: If you want to suck on aluminum, something definitely needs to be ran by your doctor. Like, that's crazy.
2: Maybe check to make sure you're not a goat.
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7: They say the holy water's watered down, and this town's lost its faith. 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
1: Good morning. Happy Wednesday. It's Rachel and Rob.
2: Happy birthday.
1: You've outdone yourself, my love.
2: I'm so excited for your birthday today.
1: I know you are. So I am 40 years old today, and I have to tell you, I came into work this morning, and I did not expect the entire studio to be decorated. And let me tell you, as someone who has also ordered many decorations off Amazon, I know how much work this took because you had to build this. I have built several party packs from Amazon, and you had to build this. All the pom-poms, the things hanging. Like, there was work put into this, Robbie.
2: I mistakenly bought it. I was like, oh, this is going to be great. I'll just slap it all together. No,
1: it's so much work. He's got the little spiral things hanging from the ceiling. He's got the pom-poms that you got to, like, fluff out. He's got this backdrop that says, like, back in 1986, and it has all the things that happened on the year I was born. And it says Drake and Lady Gaga are the same age as me. Michelle McCormick is here from 97 LAV. Don't you have a morning show to do right now?
3: I do. Can you do us a favor?
1: What?
3: You know how when you guys do raps, you always find a rap beat?
1: Yeah.
3: Can you find one?
1: What? I don't have one off the top of my head. Why are you going to rap for me?
3: Somebody is, so maybe you find a rap. Oh,
2: can you find, and we'll just play it off the internet computer.
1: I'm sure.
3: Person needs a rap beat.
1: What person?
2: Just pull it up.
1: You guys, what are you doing right now?
2: Because we've got a surprise.
1: This is all
2: Michelle's idea, by the way.
1: You guys, what is this?
2: If this goes bad, it was all Michelle's idea.
1: Right. I feel like I have to type rap beat freestyle clean.
3: Pop my mic up.
1: Okay.
3: Oh. I brought you.
2: Do the
3: okay.
2: Movie.
3: I have its own Sunny Ski.
1: Oh, my God.
3: Oh, it's the...
1: What?
4: What's up?
1: Okay, Sunny Ski is here.
3: Oh,
4: happy birthday.
1: Thank you. Yeah. I'm not sure if you can actually hear this, Sunny.
3: Oh, okay.
1: Put some headphones on. It says Hard Trap Beat 2023. Okay, can you hear it, Sunny?
4: Hold on, it's like super.
3: Is it loud?
1: Okay, let's see
4: it's
1: if
4: like
1: it's
4: like distorted.
1: You know what's killing me is that no one gave me a heads up to pull a rap beat until this very moment.
4: It's super hard to hear.
1: All right, Sunny Ski is here, Grand Rapids very own. It's super hard to hear.
4: Yeah, I can't even get it.
3: Come down. All right,
1: you guys.
2: This is the beauty of live radio, and also I love this piece of it because I know this is a little itchy for you right now.
1: I'm so stressed. I just want everybody to know my stress level is at 150 in the moment right now.
3: Okay.
1: How about I find a beat and Sunny Ski can do it coming up in about 6 minutes so I can actually find a good one.
3: Okay.
1: You drugged Sunny Ski in this morning?
3: Leave it at that.
2: All for your birthday.
1: What is happening? All right, Sunny, please hold.
3: That or a barbershop quartet.
1: Okay.
3: No.
2: Yeah, this was so much better.
1: Okay. Hey. It is coming up in about 7 minutes. I actually decided to start the show with this morning. It's on the way. Hot FM. Hi.

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1: 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It's the Rachel Gray Show with Rob Sparks. It's a little bit of a weird day today. Oh, God, stop filming me. All right. It is my birthday today. I am 40 years old, and my coworkers have gone above and beyond. Rob decorated the whole studio. I sobbed like a baby when I walked in. Morning. I'm very sensitive. And Michelle got me a cake. Michelle McCormick from our sister station, 97 LAV. I'm really glad I didn't put all my makeup on today because I've cried because like three times.
2: Yeah, I was going to say, you would have looked like a Cruella
1: I've cried
2: DeVille.
1: A lot. I've cried a lot this morning. But they ambushed me this morning because if you've listened to the show over the last 15 years that I've been on the station, I love rap music. I used to rap children's books. I used to come up with my own raps on the station. And you may remember, what did you say? It was 2024. This really started. You kicked this off. Sunny Ski is here. And then it blew up like last summer.
3: Oh, yeah.
1: Sunny Ski is here. This was my surprise. They brought in Grand Rapids rapper Sunny Ski to do a rap freestyle, I guess, for my birthday.
3: Come on.
2: Okay. Yeah, like this is going to be great.
1: You guys are psychotic. So Michelle McCormick from 97LAV is a big TikToker. She set this up. She sent you a message, right, Sunny?
3: Oh, yeah.
1: And I'm sure that it was riveting and saying, oh, my God, Rachel loved you so much. You got to come in here. Am I right on par there?
3: Let me read it verbatim.
1: Okay, what did you...
3: Okay. Okay. Okay, I'm reaching out again because 105.3 Hot FM, Rachel Gray is a huge fan of yours and she's turning 40 on Wednesday. I'm just wondering if you could just come up to the studio and sing for her. I'm downtown Grand Rapids in the early morning. Phone number. We love you, Michelle.
1: Okay.
3: I said sing you. For her. I seen that. I was on the clock. I'm a truck driver on the clock. Right after this, I got a clock in. So yeah. I seen that while I was in my truck. I was like, can I make that happen? Right. I was like, hold on. Let me see. I can't sing.
1: Did you tell her I don't sing? I'm a rapper?
3: I know what she meant. I know what she meant.
1: Yeah,
3: she said later, what'd she say? She said some you could freestyle for. She said, I'm trying to find it.
1: Oh, that's okay. We are going to have you freestyle. I've got the 50 Cent into Club B because this is what you requested. Are you ready?
3: Yeah, let's get it.
1: You got your headphones plugged in. All right, here we go.
3: Feel free to throw me words.
1: All right. What do you want me to throw at you? I don't even know. I'm 40. I'm losing my mind.
3: Go, Rachel. Go, Rachel. Can you turn that beat up?
1: Sure.

0: Thank you, Sonny. Thank you, Sonny. So you're going to go drive trucks now, huh?
1: Yeah, straight to work.
0: Follow Sonny Ski online. What's your TikTok handle, Sonny?
1: Sonny Ski, S-O-N-N-Y-S-K-I. Sonny Ski, not Sonny Sky. Yeah.
0: Not Sonny Sky. Thank you,
2: yeah,
0: Sonny.
2: Thank you so much.
0: All right, we are not going to talk about me turning 40 again today.
2: And happy birthday.
0: Thank you. I love all of you guys. Yeah. Thank you, Sonny. Oh, my God.
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4: Seeing a little more company through the S-curve downtown Grand Rapids. Finally clear that car fire in Kentwood, 44th and Stauffer Avenue. Starting to see a little more company along the Beltline and 28th Street. We're still dealing with closures in Caledonia, Broadmoor and 84th Street. Long-term road widening project into 2027, southbound 131, Cedar Springs to downtown 17. I'm Dave Cackley. That's a look at traffic.
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18: You ever wake up in the middle of the night or maybe first thing in the morning and notice drool on your pillow? Unless you're sleeping next to someone who hasn't already seen all your good, bad, and ugly, it's probably not that big a deal and not anything to worry about unless it's something that just started happening recently. When people drool at night, it's often because of a stuffy nose, acid reflux, or being a mouth breather. People who sleep on their stomach or side are more likely to drool than someone who sleeps on their back. But in some cases, drooling at night can be a warning sign of something more serious, like dental issues, sleep apnea, or even early symptoms of Parkinson's disease. If you're at all concerned about this, the best place to start is with an ENT doctor, an ears, nose, and throat doctor. They can recommend a sleep study to possibly get some answers. I'm Dr. Sanjay Gupta, helping you live a better life.
12: Yours. 13 on your side weather. Another beautiful day with highs in the low 80s and lots of sunshine. Tomorrow, similar conditions with rain returning on Friday and Saturday.
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0: 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It's Rachel and Rob coming up in just a few minutes on the show this morning with the 411. ASAP Rocky did an interview talking about the shooting and he and Rihanna's house.
1: Which, isn't it crazy to be like, here, we had a shooting in our house and here's a story.
0: Yes, like, and this is the first time either of them have openly talked about it. What do you have to say about it? Coming up after Espresso on Hot FM.

0: It's Rachel's 411.
1: A$AP Rocky did an interview with Complex and talked about the shooting that happened at he and Rihanna's home. Now, remember that shooting that happened back in March? It was a crazy woman who thought that some voice was telling her to shoot up their home because Rihanna was the devil. Remember this?
2: Yeah, and she was crazy.
1: She was absolutely crazy, and I guess she's getting ready to go to trial, actually, sometime this month. But during this interview, this is the first time either of them have talked about this. He said how messed up it was. He used other words, obviously. He said it took away a lot of peace and happiness of being able to just be free. I don't want to be robbed of my peace and joy. And he talked about how like they're trying to recover from this because he said he was still shaken up by it for so long after that it's taken him a really long time to get where he is now. And he's still not over it. The whole family was in the house when it happened. He said he and Rihanna and the kids were all inside the house when the gunshots happened. And Rihanna was just more confused because they didn't know what that sound was.
2: Well, and you know what's scary is that that's where you're supposed to be able to be safe.
1: Right. And listen, I don't care. I know people are like, you're famous. This is the stuff that's going to happen. I've seen people say that a lot about Sabrina Carpenter and the stalker that was at her house this week. And all I could think was, it doesn't matter whether or not you're famous. It doesn't matter whether or not you're an artist. You didn't ask for people to be so obsessed with you or create ideas about you to the point that they're shooting at your home or stalking you.
2: And the fact that if you say that's what you came for, so that's, but they're not, it's not normal.
1: It's not normal, right?
2: Behavior is not normal, so you can't say that's what you came for because it's not like it's like okay behavior in the first place.
1: Yeah, are you quoting Rihanna? That's what you came for. Rihanna and Calvin Harris. Tom Holland says that his dyslexia is why he refuses to host Saturday Night Live. So I don't know if you've ever watched any of the clip of Amy Poehler's Good Hang podcast. It's like she's the cutest thing on the planet.
2: Oh, I love that.
1: I love her. She had Tom Holland on and he revealed that he has been asked multiple times to do SNL, but he keeps saying no because of his dyslexia and fear of reading cue cards during the broadcast. He said, I'm petrified of the concept of trying to read something and then getting it wrong. He said he can read fine and loud. He just gets a mental block or he freezes sometimes because of his dyslexia.
2: Maybe he should just go and practice, see
1: 100%.
2: What it's like. And if it's like good, then go.
1: Have you ever seen Tom Holland's lip sync battle he did with the Chrissy Teigen show where he does Rihanna's Umbrella?
2: Where he totally upstaged Zendaya.

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4: 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Traffic.
5: Moderate to heavy traffic flows as volume really starts to pick up, especially through the S-curve downtown Grand Rapids. But we are seeing a little more company along the Ford as well as I-96. Look out for closures downtown MLK over 131. Bridge reconstruction, and that's probably going to linger into Thanksgiving. And not looking too bad as you make your way in from Rockford, 10 minutes southbound to downtown. I'm Dave Cackley. That's a look at traffic.
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14: Eating a healthy diet is not only good for you physically, it can also keep your brain sharp as you age. According to a new study out of China, people who most closely followed the MIND diet slowed aging in key structures inside their brains by more than 2 years. The MIND diet is a combination of the Mediterranean diet, which we talk a lot about, and the DASH diet, which stands for Dietary Approaches to Stop Hypertension. All three of these diets are similar, but the MIND diet puts more of an emphasis on berries, beans, leafy green vegetables, fish, poultry, whole grains, olive oil, and nuts.

0: not going to eat foods with a lot of saturated fat. We're talking cheese, butter, red meat, or anything fried. You really don't have to eat like this 100% of the time. That's the key. Just do the best that you can. I'm Dr. Sanjay Gupta, helping you live a better life.
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3: 13 on your side weather. Another beautiful day with highs in the low 80s and lots of sunshine. Tomorrow, similar conditions with rain returning on Friday and Saturday.
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0: 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It's Rachel and Rob. I just saw Heated Rivalry 2 is happening. April 2027, it'll be out.
1: Which is so exciting.
0: Oh my God, it's back!
1: Did you see, what's his name? Not Connor, but the
0: Hudson.
1: Other one. Hudson won at Best Actor, Lead Actor in Canada for some Canadian award.
0: No, I
1: and
0: didn't.
1: And he dedicated, he's like, if I didn't have a hot Russian to look up to. So thank you,
0: that's
1: Connor Stories.
0: That's what he said. Yeah. Oh, that's so cute. Yeah. I follow a lot of accounts that give me half-naked Connor Story. I shouldn't admit that on the air, but here I am.
1: And you know what?
0: What?
1: I appreciate it.
0: Thank you.
1: By being in proximity, not only are you an ally, but I also somewhat pick up your algorithm.
0: Yeah, the algorithms are linking. You're welcome. Coming up on the show in just a couple minutes, there is a story about a 60 Minutes news anchor that got fired. But why he got fired is the most Rob Sparks thing I have ever seen in my life. I saw this story and was like, there's no way Rob hasn't done this. I'll share it with you next. It's Hot FM with Drake.

0: Rachel and Rob, 105.3 Hot FM. There is a story today about 60 Minutes correspondent Scott Pelley. And you may have no idea who this person is, and that's totally fine, because I didn't either this morning, but I love this story.
1: He did host the evening news at one point.
0: Did he really?
1: Yeah.
0: Oh.
1: Yeah.
0: Sorry, what Scott. Primetime news? I get my news from TikTok, like everyone
2: Me
0: else.
2: And your grandparents, okay?
0: So Scott Pelley has been fired from CBS because he went off on his new bosses in a meeting on Monday. So he's been with 60 Minutes since 2004. And yes, you are correct. He anchored the CBS Evening News. He's clearly been there a really long time. Well, they have a new executive producer of 60 Minutes, and his name is Nick Bilton. He told this man his qualifications for the job of executive producer of 60 Minutes. His qualifications were slender. That's what he told him. He also complained about the new editor-in-chief, and he told them that they were murdering 60 Minutes. He said about Barry Weiss, she doesn't love this place. She was brought in to kill it, and she's doing exactly that.
1: And he said all this right to their faces.
0: Right.
1: Straight up to their face.
0: Yeah. Right. And all I could think was when I read this story was, who in this world hasn't wanted to tell off their boss at some point? Everybody's wanted to tell off their boss. But I have never blown a gasket where I've told off a boss. I have gently told a boss that this may not be the position for me anymore and that I may not be in the right place in my career, which then scared them because they didn't want me to quit. But
1: that was more of you threatening to, like,
0: that was me threatening to leave. That wasn't me going, you're a psycho hose beast and I need some space and I cannot be here anymore. Like, it wasn't like I was telling them off. And all I could think was when I read the story, I bet Rob has told off a boss.
1: I have told off a number of them as I was trying to think of
0: number of bosses.
1: Well, and the one that got
0: the
1: me
0: guts, man.
1: The one that got me well, I did one over Zoom. So like we were all, the last place I worked here in town, we were all on a Zoom call with our boss.
0: Yeah.
1: And I didn't like what he said and I started going off on him. And Connie actually sent me a text message privately and was like, turn off your camera and shut up.
0: Did she really?
1: Yes.
0: Oh my God, what a wonderful human. She loved you so much. I don't want to lose Rob.
1: I was going off and I looked down and I see that and all of a sudden I just went bloop.
0: I'm out.
1: But I was like, I didn't like how they were trying to give us new bonuses and I didn't like what they said.
0: Oh yeah, man, I had a nickel for every bonus meeting I sat in and kept my mouth shut.
1: Don't ever do that in front of all your other coworkers.
0: Gosh, you did it in front of everyone.
1: Oh yeah, the entire staff was
0: But that's the thing. Sometimes you need that Rob Sparks in the office. So you need that Scott Pelley in the office. However, I don't think anybody expected him to get fired. Have you ever gotten fired for telling off a boss? Maybe not in radio, but like in other jobs.
1: No, I got told I didn't need to come back. I worked at a sign shop and I challenged the boss there over how to weed eat.
0: What?
1: They kept saying I had to do it one way and I was like, I don't think that has to be done like that.
0: Yeah.
1: And after 2 days of us going back and forth, they said, you don't worry about coming
0: in
1: tomorrow.
0: I'll show you a weed eat. You lay down on the ground. We'll find out what happened.
1: I was like, I think that this will work if we just do it this way. It's just fine. Yeah.
0: For weed eating.
1: Weed eating.
0: 616-451-0105. Where are the other Rob Sparks and Scott Pelleys in this world that have spoken up against the boss?
1: I was one time told I'm very difficult to manage.
0: Somebody told you that?
1: Yeah, they were like, you're not fun to manage. I don't know why.
0: They said you're not fun to manage?
1: Yeah, like, because I tend to buck too many things.
0: You know what, though? I stand by this. There are people in this world we need like you to take the fall for all the thoughts the rest of us are thinking. That is just the facts, you guys. You would be lucky to work with a Rob Sparks because if you're mad about something, he'll go tell the boss for you.
1: And the number of times we're in a meeting and I'll say something that I know we're all thinking, and all of a sudden the person leading the meeting is like, I hate you.
0: Yeah,
1: you can just see it in their face.
0: Yeah.
1: And it's like, oh.
0: Sometimes you'll spout off in a meeting and I'll just give you a look and it's like, you know.
1: Oh, yeah.
0: It's like my mom when she gives me the look.
1: I know, back down.
0: Yeah. Back down.
1: I'm going to end up in another meeting if I'm not careful.
3: 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Traffic.
4: Heavy volume persists. 96, the Ford north and southbound, 131. No major incidents or accidents. Lingering closures. Comstock Park, northbound 131 and West River Drive. Still dealing with closures. New Holland at 96th Avenue. About another week or two left on that project. Southbound 31, Muskegon to Holland, still around 27 minutes. I'm Dave Cackley. That's a look at traffic.
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5: I never flashed that much
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15: 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I'm Dr. Sanjay Gupta, helping you live a better life.
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17: 13 on your side weather. Another beautiful day with highs in the low 80s and lots of sunshine. Tomorrow, similar conditions with rain returning on Friday and Saturday.
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0: 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It's Rachel and Rob. Taylor Swift has her new song that comes out for Toy Story 5 tomorrow. Oh, no, I'm sorry. Tomorrow at midnight, so Friday.
1: So Friday, yeah.
0: We'll have it here Friday on Hot FM, and I am so excited to hear this song.
1: The thing is, yeah, because it's going to have more of a country feel to it.
0: That's what they're saying, because it's written for Jessie, the cowgirl in Toy Story 5.
1: I still don't think it's going to be super. I don't think it's going to be Ella Langley country.
0: No, I don't think so either.
1: So, but it is definitely going to have more of a country feel.
0: And Jack Antonoff helped her do it, though. It's called I Knew You, I Knew It, and it's to the Toy Story 5 soundtrack. It's annoying, though, because they tried to deny that she was in this for so long, but fans picked up on it quickly.
1: Well, it helps when they start putting Easter eggs like 13 clouds.
0: Yeah, 100%. They knew what they were doing. But we'll have it here Friday on Hot FM for you to hear. Coming up on the show in just a few minutes, we got a call earlier this week that really intrigued me about what a local 73-year-old woman is doing. And it kind of blew my mind. Turning 40 today, I want to discuss. It's on the way.
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0: 105.3 Hot FM. It's Rachel and Rob coming up in just a few minutes. I turned 40 today, and my coworkers have gone above and beyond with me turning 40. Can I just say, that was so nice of you to decorate the studio for me. You guys, I cried when I came into work.
1: That was, you know what, I didn't expect
0: sobbed.
1: That. I expected
0: sobbed.
1: To be like, oh, that's so awesome.
0: I think I'm just a little tender right now, because turning 40, it makes you reflect a lot, right?
1: Yeah, you've lived half your life, and what have you done?
0: Yeah, no, not what have I done. Thank you very much. Get over here so I can kick you in the crotch now. No, but like, you reflect on all the things that you've done, like how great life is, right?
1: Yeah.
0: And that's what I was doing this morning. I walked in, Rob completely decorated the whole studio. He's got a banner up that says all the things that happened in 1986. Gas was only 93 cents a gallon.
1: Isn't that crazy?
0: Yeah. Oh my gosh. That is beyond crazy. But coming up in just a few minutes, we got a call this week from a listener about his mother. And I almost feel like it was fate.
1: Yeah, because it happened on the week of your quinceañera.
0: Yeah. Exactly. It happened the week I turned 16. I agree. Coming up in just a few minutes, though, why that call was fake. Because what he told me just made me feel so good. So good. And even now, I've decided that, like, 40 is going to be the zero F's decade.
1: I can't believe that you're just now figuring this out. I mean, you don't get that from me every day.
0: I mean, sometimes I do, but it's really your youthful glow.
1: Oh, okay.
0: I'll explain next. It's Hot FM.
2: 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You want one? Yeah, yeah, yeah, yeah, yeah, yeah, yeah.

0: 105.3 Hot FM. It's a Rachel Gray Show with Rob Sparks. So, full disclosure, just coming real hot. I'm 40 years old today.
1: Ba-ba-da-da!
0: I cannot believe I was 25 when I started here at Hot FM. Yeah, it's actually really wild to think I've, like, grown up on this radio station.
1: It is really weird.
0: It is really weird. Got married, had my kids. Like, I've been here for freaking ever.
1: Now you're everybody's grandmother.
0: Yes, and now I'm old enough to be someone's grandmother. Oh, my God. I am 40 today, though. And I will tell you, the age itself doesn't really bother me. Like, my mom, I grew up in a world where, like, getting older was the end of the world. Even now, my mom's passcode to her phone is her birthday, but she leaves off the last digit of the year she was born because she doesn't want to have to enter in that year.
1: Which is still funny,
0: so
1: because
0: crazy.
1: She's still having to put in 1941.
0: Yeah. Her birthday is March 10th, 1963. She leaves off the three.
1: That's funny.
0: I know. It is wild
1: she's
0: to me. She was not
1: me.
0: Born in the 40s. Stop it. She is. Denise Gray is coming this weekend for my birthday, and she's coming for you. But earlier this week, we got a call, and this 40th birthday has been on my head. Like, I keep thinking about it. I've been thinking about it for a while. We got a call from a listener who said that he needed tickets to go see BTS, not for himself, not for his daughters, but for his 73-year-old mother.
1: Which is amazing, because didn't she just also go see them somewhere else?
0: She flies, he said, around the country to see BTS, and she's 73 years old. Now, I will tell you, hearing that made me go, oh my God, I could not love this more. Because so often when you become a certain age, people say you're too old for things. Like, when I heard it, it even took me back. What do you mean, 73? And
1: you're
0: just
1: like
0: around
1: still
0: to see,
1: going?
0: See these, like, 20-year-old K-poppers. You know what I mean?
1: Yeah, but isn't that, I mean, I love the fact that she's out there just, like, I don't know, living it up with with 20-year-olds.
0: And people would say she was too old to do that, right? Somebody would say, you're going to break a hip. Don't get out there and K-pop dance. Like, that would be, people are terrible in that way. But I will tell you, now turning 40, the whole age is just a number thing. I'm starting to understand, because I feel 29 most days.
1: Right. Well, and you should.
0: Yeah, I do.
1: You know, every time you fall.
0: Yeah. I may have busted a knee and an elbow in the last few years, but that's neither here nor there. My body may be giving way. But 616-451-0105. I want you to name something that people say you're too old to do. Or do you have somebody in your life that is, like, older, and they do something that a younger person would do, and they don't care? Because hearing about a 73-year-old traveling the country to go see BTS like a groupie, I'm like, I needed to hear that today. Because I'll tell you, I went to that Youngblood show on the east side of the state, and he's only 28 years old, and I thought I was going to be the youngest or the oldest person there.
1: Oh, I just saw that he actually loves his cougars.
0: Thank you. Don't
1: After meeting
0: call
1: you,
0: me a cougar.
1: I'm just saying,
0: oh,
1: you know, he said that. That's what it actually said. That was the headline that he actually said.
0: I saw it, but I didn't think he was talking about me.
1: Yeah, no, it was you.
0: But when I did the meet and greet for Youngblood, I was like, I'm going to be the oldest person in here. This is mortifying. I'm going to be so old. There were women in their 80s in there to see Youngblood. One of them had a cane. One of them had a cane, you guys.
1: And with a big hook on it. She's like, I'm going to keep you.
0: You're mine. You can go in my pocket, little boy. 616-451-0105. But I loved it. I was like, this is the greatest thing ever. I hope I'm in my 80s still being obsessed with, like, artists like this.
1: You know,
0: because I am.
1: Yeah, what a double standard, though.
0: What do you mean?
1: Y'all are all fluffing over a 28-year-old, and if that were a bunch of guys.
0: That is not the topic at hand. Let it ride. I'm 40 today. I'm going to look at whoever I want, Rob.
1: You know what? I was told? I was told that I'm too old to say no cap.
0: What?
1: And bet.
0: I got told I was too old to say bet, too. I actually went through a phase, too, where I said dope a lot a couple years ago. And I had a guy who was my cousin, who's like in his 20s, like, you can't stop it. Just quit saying dope. I'm like, that's dope. And he's like, no, it is not dope for you.
1: Which sucks, because I was like, no cap. And right? I was told, they were like, do not ever say that again. You're too old.
0: That's
1: parkouring.
0: A good one.
1: I can't parkour. I've been told I'm too old.
0: You and my brother try to parkour still.
1: I'm like, I will jump over this from this parking garage to this roof.
0: The fact that you want to parkour is
1: weird. I just think I can.
0: Right.
1: After, though, getting hung up in a zipline in Mexico, that's probably real.
0: Maybe not, yeah. What are you too old to do that people say you're too old to do? 616-451-0105, because you're not too old to do it. Somebody texted in and said, I've been told I'm too old to wear a bikini. I'm 62 years old.
1: Oh, yeah. No, you're not
0: too old. No, you're not too old to wear a bikini. In fact, I met a woman at a retirement party who I know locally, and her husband goes, she's 62, and she still rocks that bikini all the time, and I love it. Her husband said that.
1: And then you're like, okay, Grandpa.
0: Right, get out of here.
1: Let's put you over in the corner because you're talking too much about Grandma.
0: But I thought to myself, like, how cool is that? This woman is 62 years old, rocks a bikini, and does not care.
1: Oh, I love that.
0: Just like our listener that texted in. 616-451-0105. I really still want to go to the club once in a while. I have friends that tell me I'm too old to club.
1: Don't you do that when you go to the ski hill, like when you're out in Colorado? Isn't there like a party?
0: So yeah, this is the only time I ever can do it is when we go out west. They start opera ski at like 3 and there's a DJ and everybody gets hammered, but it's in the middle of the day. So it's like day clubbing.
1: And you usually go by yourself, don't you?
0: I have gone alone. Yeah. You guys, I have gone alone.
1: I'm not
0: alone.
1: Making fun. I'm just saying, yeah, no, you actually like.
0: But my girlfriends have been like, why do you want to do that? I'm like, because it freaking rocks. It's done at 6 o'clock.
1: And it's us going to a club
0: again.
1: And
0: we're going to the club. 616-451-0105. What is something that you do or like an older person you know does that people would deem too old, but you don't care?
2: 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Traffic.
3: Heavy traffic flows continue. 96 the Ford, north and southbound 131. Look out for closures ongoing. Caledonia, Broadmoor, and 84th Street. Also, 84th at 131 in Kent County. That should wrap up sometime on Friday afternoon or early evening. 31 Muskegon to West Isle will take you 17 minutes, 27 to Holland. I'm Dave Cackley. That's a look at traffic.
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1: Was this bunny the size of like a guinea pig?
0: Yes.
1: Okay, I just went.
0: It was about guinea pig size, and then I set it free so we could have a lovely life.
1: So then you let this guinea pig size rabbit free.
0: Yes, because after I was like, I can't keep it in
1: after
0: our
1: living
0: house.
1: In a cooler, getting fed by you nightly. Okay, I'm just trying to set the picture. Okay.
0: Okay, don't give me a dose of Rob reality right now.
1: I'm not saying another word right now.
0: Yeah.
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12: 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Another beautiful day with highs in the low 80s and lots of sunshine. Tomorrow, similar conditions with rain returning on Friday and Saturday.
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0: What do people say you're too old to do? 105.3 Hot FM, it's Rachel and Rob. Today's my 40th birthday, and earlier this week, we got a call from a listener who said his mom is 73, and she still flies around the country to see BTS. She's a BTS number one fan, and she goes to these shows all the time.
1: I used to work with somebody who is, she's in her late 50s now.
0: Yeah.
1: And she still goes to EDM festivals.
0: Okay, somebody actually texted and said, I go to Electric Forest every single year and I'm 45. I only have one friend that will still go with me, this person said.
1: Which, is that you?
0: No, it's not me. I wish it was.
1: I'm like, aren't you the one that wants to go?
0: I want to go to Electric Forest really bad, but everybody's always like, oh my God, we're too old for that. You might be.
1: You should just go.
0: I should just go. I should
1: just
0: go by myself.
1: Don't take anybody's like candies.
0: I'm worried somebody's going to put one of those stickers on me that's like laced with LSD. That's my only fear. And all of a sudden, I don't know where I am and they find me in the woods.
1: You're talking to a tree.
0: Yeah.
1: This is my best friend, Daniel. It's a tree, Rachel.
0: Here's the thing. Now that I'm 40, I'm done with people telling me I'm too old for things. Like, I've been told before that I'm too old to go to those music festivals. And quite frankly, it pisses me off.
1: Do you know what I was told I was too old for?
0: What?
1: Riding on the back of a boat. You know, when you ride on the bullet on the back of the boat?
0: Yeah.
1: Or you're like tubing or whatever?
0: Yeah.
1: I was told I was too old for that.
0: Why?
1: Because I was and it hurt me.
0: You did it anyway.
1: I did it anyway.
0: That's why we're
1: and
0: friends.
1: I pulled my arm out of socket.
0: Somebody just texted and said, I'm 50 years old and my friends tell me I'm too old to go to loud bars all the time. She said, I can't help it. I love a live band. Cannot agree more. I love loud bars and my girlfriend hates
1: them. She's like, and I can't hear very well already. So,
0: you
1: it doesn't
0: guys,
1: matter.
0: This is why I love O'Toole's over on Bridge Street. Because it's not so loud that I can't talk, but it is loud enough with the throwback jams that I'm still like vibing out.
1: Yeah.
0: And I'm on the older side in that place.
1: Yeah, I was going to say.
0: I am.
1: Because I've hit a few times where even I'm like, oh, this is a little too much over here.
0: Yeah, I do miss clubbing, though. If I could have friends, every time I've traveled with my girlfriends, I try to get them to go to a club with me. And no one will do it. They think they're too old to go clubbing.
1: Why? Like, if you're in a different place, who cares?
0: Yeah, who cares? Our kids aren't here. Let's go get hammered
1: maybe,
0: and go clubbing.
1: And maybe you'll get hit on by young guys.
0: Oh, my God. And I'll feel so good about my 40-year-old
1: ass.
0: Exactly.
1: Like, man, now I feel great. Even though you should not tie all that up together. But still.
0: Somebody texted, my friends think I'm too old to party in Vegas each year. I love going to Vegas and staying up until 3 a.m. Leave the kids at home. Just live it up, Rachel.
1: Which is, that's the thing. You do it once a year?
0: Heck yeah. Once a year you go to Vegas and turn up. I just don't understand why we got to this point that we can't do certain things because we are a certain age. Like, I had a friend tell me, I can't believe you went and met Youngblood. He's only 28. What does it matter?
1: I know. I think it's pretty great.
0: I didn't grope him. I like his music.
1: You just met him. You just went and had fun with
0: him. Yeah, I had a beer with Youngblood. It's cool. And they were like, yeah, you're old. Like,
1: which,
0: I don't care.
1: So you need to quit hanging out with your babysitter.
0: Yeah, 100. Exactly. Somebody texted in. Thank you to Don, who's listening. He said, I have a stereo system and subwoofers in my car. I'm 48 years old. Okay, I support this. I still thud my car down the road. I'm too old for that to some people. My neighbors don't like it.
1: You know, it's the fact that you just said, I still thud my car down
0: thud.
1: The road.
0: I thud it.
1: No.
0: That's not a thing.
1: I know you thud it. You thud it really loud. No. Like, we don't, I mean, you probably back in your day, you said thud.
0: That's I not, did. That's thud's not a thing anymore?
1: Kids aren't saying
0: did
1: thud.
0: Did you just drop a back in your day?
1: Yeah, I did. Because
0: you're older than I am. What are you doing?
1: But I don't say
0: me?
1: Things like thud. My car never thuds down the road. I'm just saying.
0: You know what, though? You know what people think I'm too old for? And my friends think this.
1: Going to
0: and they're
1: Ibiza?
0: Not willing to. No, I would like to go to Ibiza, though. I love new rap music. Like, lately, I've been into the new Drake. There's a song on that new album called Ho Phase that is like my jam.
1: You are really into new music.
0: I love new rap
1: which
0: music.
1: Is,
0: and everybody says that your music interests peak at like 32.
1: Yeah.
0: And you don't discover new things.
1: It's really interesting that you still do because you. Like,
0: I love discovering new rap music. Like when Doechii came out, Nissan Altima, rapping by myself on the way to work every day at 4:30 in the morning. When I do that in front of my friends, they're like, oh my God, how are you still retaining this?
1: Yeah, which is weird. But you also don't remember a lot of things you're supposed to bring to work.
0: Was that doesn't matter as long as I know the new Doechii. Yeah. Get on board. 616-451-0105. Tell us what people think you're too old to do, but you do it anyway. Mad props to the person who's 45 and still going to Electric Forest with just one friend. Don't care who it is.
1: I love that.
0: I support this because I want to do it. No one will go with me.
1: This is why you just have to go. That's okay. That's what you got. You got to learn that in your 40s.
0: Sometimes this is going to be my 40s.
1: Sometimes you just
0: got to
1: go alone.
0: All of a sudden, I'm on TikTok, boobs out at Bonnaroo. Like, I can already see how this is going to go.
1: Oh, she went too far.

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10: 13 on your side weather. Another beautiful day with highs in the low 80s and lots of sunshine. Tomorrow, similar conditions with rain returning on Friday and Saturday.
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0: I would like to say good morning to Colin and his friends who are currently listening on the bus. You've called 17 times, and we hope you have the best day at school and get dropped off very, very soon.
1: But we're really glad you're calling.
0: We're so glad you're calling. It's Rachel and Rob at 105.3 Hot FM. On the way in just a few minutes this morning, Rob is planning to bring something to work. And he told me he was going to bring this to work, but it just so happens to be something that is not his.
1: Well,
0: can we say where it came from on the air?
1: I'm going to.
0: All right. I wish I would have had a camera to get the face you just made of me. I think your eyes rolled all the way back and you're like, I'm going to.
1: Blend you.
0: Oh, well, and it's going to get real revealing coming up next because everybody's done this. I just don't know if they've done it to the degree that you have.
1: Or the what I'm about to do now.
0: Oh, what do you mean?
1: I mean, like, usually you keep it hidden.
0: Right. Yeah, this is going to be an overshare.
1: Yeah.
0: Coming up next, Hot FM.

0: let's keep everybody anonymous with this. It's Rachel and Rob on 105.3 Hot FM. Except for Rob. He's not getting that.
1: Everybody but me.
0: Yeah, he's not really getting that.
1: Thanks.
0: Yeah, you've got to be very honest today. What did you steal from work? Rob's been having issues with his chair here in the studio. I think it's about the squeak. I'm not really sure what your beef is, actually, at this point.
1: It's uncomfortable since I've had my gallbladder surgery.
0: Oh, and then he sits down and goes...
1: So...
0: Sounds like he farts over there all the time.
1: Yeah, I don't like it.
0: Yeah, I know you don't like it, but I didn't expect you the other day to look at me and go, I'm going to bring in that chair I stole from my last station. And I said, excuse me?
1: Yeah, I used to work at another station here in town, and we had construction going on in our building, so they were moving all the stuff to another building.
0: Yeah.
1: And I was like, all right, I'll take this chair. So I have like an old studio chair that we used to use, and instead of rolling it over to the other building that was across Rosa Park Circle, I rolled it to the parking garage and put it in my car and took it home.
0: Now, is this like a chair like the one we are sitting in right now? Isn't it like a nice, like...
1: It's a nicer... It's a Steelcase chair. Like,
0: it's a really nice chair.
1: So funny.
0: I have a friend who works for Steelcase, and he tried to tell me the other day I needed better chairs at work.
1: No.
0: Dead serious.
1: Not wrong.
0: Yeah.
1: And I'm going... Mine
0: already has one, though, that he thieved.
1: It's a little vintage.
0: Okay.
1: It's been used, but
0: yeah,
1: it is still solid. It is still comfortable. I sat in it.
0: Does it have wheels like the one I'm in?
1: Does.
0: And it has arms on it and everything?
1: Yeah. Except it has a deeper seat.
0: Those are so expensive.
1: You can if you twist this little knobby thing, it can lean back.
0: Oh my God.
1: Comfortable lean back.
0: What did you steal from work? Stealing a chair is gutsy. Like stealing one of our chairs, like these studio chairs, is gutsy.
1: Yeah. Well, and you know what? I needed one at home.
0: No one knew though.
1: Wasn't
0: that building filled with like asbestos? Like it's at least they could give you that.
1: They had some issues.
0: Yeah. Black mold issues, I heard.
1: And there were air scrubbers while we were there. Yeah.
0: Okay, well then you took that chair because they took years of your life.
1: Exactly. That's the thing. I was like, if I'm going to die young, I want it to be comfortable in this chair. And nobody was watching me at the time, and I knew, like...
0: Filled it right to the parking
1: And then
0: garage.
1: I texted my boss, and I was like, oh, we got to run home and poop real quick. Because, you know, I got that whole problem going
0: Rob
1: on.
0: Because can't poop at work.
1: Yeah, so it all worked out, and that's how I got the chair home.
0: So what did you steal from work? Everybody will remain anonymous. Can anybody beat a chair? 616-451-0105. When I worked at my last radio station, I was so broke, like so broke. I stole the toilet paper every single week. I don't think I bought toilet paper for that entire year and 10 months.
1: Oh my God.
0: Swear to God. I stole toilet paper.
1: And they were like, wow, we're saving so much money.
0: Oh my God. Why is the utility closet still filled with toilet paper after
1: Rachel left? Gray pooped a lot.
0: Stole it all the time. I would go into work with a big giant like purse, and I knew where the utility closet was, and I'd be there on Saturdays with like no one else at the radio station. And quite literally in commercial break, before I knew my boss was getting in, I would go into that utility closet and I would steal toilet paper. I would steal paper towel.
1: I was just going to say paper towel too, right?
0: Yes, like necessities. That was their punishment for giving me under 20 grand a year. Like I made $19,000 a year.
1: They got punished for hiring her.
0: That's right. That was just
1: the first punishment.
0: Right. And listen, it was like that really crappy, like one ply too, where you got to like make a mitt to actually get the job
1: done.
0: They're
1: like, we're going to get you back.
0: Yeah, right. Like, oh, it was bad. If you didn't make a mitt, like you were blowing a finger through the toilet paper. Like, y'all know what I'm talking about. That cheap toilet paper. It's all like I couldn't afford anything. So I was like, you know what? This is what they owe me.
1: What they use here. I get it.
0: I have a friend who worked at a restaurant. And this was in our mid-20s. He ended up managing that restaurant. And then he got a new place. I go over to his new place. And this is after, it's like when I got my first job in radio, and I go over to his new place, and I'm like, oh my God, this looks so nice. Wow, your chairs, they look like the Ruby Tuesday chairs. And he's like, they are.
1: He stole all his furniture?
0: He stole his furniture from Ruby Tuesdays.
1: Oh my God.
0: He had a bench that was in the front waiting room when you had to wait for your table to be sat. He had four red vinyl chairs that they had at the Ruby Tuesday. He goes, go open my silverware drawer. All of his silverware was from Ruby Tuesday.
1: Oh my gosh.
0: His plates, Rob, were from Ruby Tuesday. He stole the entire restaurant to outfit his new place.
1: It's like, boy, it works.
0: 616-451-0105. What did you steal? There was something here at the station that I did steal after a boss got let go.
1: Really?
0: That's at home. Yeah. I'll tell you what it is coming up. I've never admitted this on the air.
1: Oh, this is going to be fun.
0: I mean, he left his office unlocked. It's on the way with Hot FM. What did you steal at work? We'll keep everybody anonymous. 616-451-0105.
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3: A lot of company on the expressways. No major accidents. We did have a minor crash off to the side. Northbound 131 at MLK. Again, not causing a travel issue right now. You do want to look out for deer on the move. Always potentially problematic. Kent, Ottawa, as well as Allegan counties. Look out for closures continuing. Crockery Township, Cleveland Street at 112th Avenue. Bridge replacement through October. I'm Dave Cackley. That's a look at traffic.
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0: When I was in Canada, they had shots of absinthe that they were passing.
1: It's because there's a TH. There's a TH.
0: When I talk about absinthe, I get a list, you guys.
1: It's like when we go to Ibiza.
0: So I was clubbing, and I tried this absinthe once. And when I tried this absinthe, I didn't hallucinate the way I thought I would, like they did in Eurotrip.
1: Yeah, you didn't kiss your brother. It was kind of sad.
0: Right, it was so weird. Your brother.
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14: You ever wake up in the middle of the night or maybe first thing in the morning and notice drool on your pillow? Unless you're sleeping next to someone who hasn't already seen all your good, bad, and ugly, it's probably not that big a deal and not anything to worry about unless it's something that just started happening recently. When people drool at night, it's often because of a stuffy nose, acid reflux, or being a mouth breather. 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
18: 13 on your side weather. Another beautiful day with highs in the low 80s and lots of sunshine. Tomorrow, similar conditions with rain returning on Friday and Saturday.
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0: 105.3 Hot FM. It's Rachel and Rob. If you're just joining us, we were talking about things that you stole from work, and Rob admitted that he did, in fact, once steal a chair from his last job.
1: And that I plan to bring it to this new job.
0: But the reason he admitted it, too, was that he was like, I gotta get that chair. And it wasn't just any chair. I mean, it was a steel case chair that you stole.
1: Yeah, it's one of those high chairs, you know.
0: I'm a little impressed. I'm not gonna lie to you. Because you really just wheeled it out into the parking garage and stole it.
1: I really did. Because we were moving offices, so we were just moving across the street. So they were just having us push stuff across, right? Uh-huh. And I was like, oh, I'll take this chair. And so I took it. There was a box on top of it, too. And so I got down to the door and I put the box next to the door.
0: It's impressive.
1: And then I just went instead of going across the street to the Rosa Parks Circle, I just went off to the right and went to my parking garage.
0: And took that chair, and now he's ready to bring it here. But I asked listeners, what was a thing you stole from work? And I think everybody has done this at some place. Like, you try to stick it to the man, right? We got a text from a listener, and they said, my last job was going out of business, and they were liquidating. I stayed up until the end, and then there was stuff that was supposed to stay when we locked the door. But I stole a laser printer. It was a $600 printer. And I said, can you call us? And they said, no, I'm about to go to work at my new job where I sell printers. That is so fantastic.
1: That's awesome.
0: 616-451-0105. What did you steal from work? So years ago, when I first started at Hot FM, I had a partner that I was with for like 5 years here. And he got let go. For some sketchy stuff, right?
1: Right, yeah.
0: But he kind of threw a fit when he got fired, and he left some things when he stormed out of the building. One of those things was a record plaque for the song Tove Lo Habits. Do you remember Tove Lo Habits? I'm going to play a little bit of
1: it. It's Rob.
0: Oh, nope, that's you for York Creek Apartments. Okay, Tove Lo. You're gone and I you remember this? Say
1: hi. Yes.
0: When this song first came out, I looked at my partner, who was also the program director at the time. I was like, you got to play this song. This song's going to be huge. And he's like, I don't know. And he went back and forth, just like you and I do with 5 ones to watch, right?
1: Right, yeah.
0: I've done this for years. And he was like, I don't know. And then he ended up putting it on the station after I bugged him for like 2 straight weeks to play Tove Lo Habits. Well, it went so big that it ended up going platinum, and the record label sent him Tove Lo Habits on like a record plaque. And he hung it up, bragging about that song. And how he knew that song was going to be a hit. I got so mad about it. When he left it in like the corner of his office. I stole that mother. It's in my basement.
1: That is awesome. Does it have his name on it?
0: It does have his name on it. I wish it didn't though, you guys. I really wish it didn't. It also has Hot FM on it, but that doesn't matter. I'm staying on here. I stole it and it's in my basement. And
1: that is awesome.
0: Don't feel bad about stealing it. 616-451-0105. What did you steal from work? We got a message from a listener. I'm friends with my old manager, and the company was going through a major financial crisis. I had to let almost the whole office go. And when they were eliminated, my department, my manager told me they had to get rid of the IT guys so nobody was monitoring the office stuff anymore. She told me to keep all of my work from home stuff. I have a full monitor, a fancy metal extender, and a laptop that I stole from my last job.
1: Oh, heck yeah.
0: Okay, but like, good on your manager for me. Like, keep all this.
1: Yeah, like, no one's going to pay attention.
0: I actually kind of love your manager for this. What did you steal from work? 616-451-0105. Somebody texted in anything I could get my hands on when I got fired. I love this. Stick it to the man, you guys.
1: I very much, like, I get that.
0: Yeah. Now that you are technically the program director of Hot FM, don't try to steal my Tove Lo record back because it's not happening.
1: Well, if it's got our name on it.
0: It does, but I'm not giving it back.
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0: Okay, you know, I've had a lot of Sydney Sweeney beef lately.
1: Oh, yeah.
0: I used to be all on board, like, leave her and her great boobs alone. I used to feel
1: that
0: way. You were
1: there, you were like, empowerment, all that.
0: All that. It's the Rachel Gray Show with Rob Sparks. But then I read a story last night. This is not the first thing to tip me off that she's annoying.
1: Uh-huh.
0: And the creators of Euphoria, they've said Euphoria's come to an end, right?
1: Right.
0: They've said that they were going to have, like, certain scenes that they weren't going to have in the show of Sydney Sweeney. And adult content, if you will, because she's an OnlyFans creator in this last season.
1: Uh-huh.
0: And they were going to cut it. But Sydney Sweeney fought to have all of those scenes be in the last season because she knows what sells.
1: Because,
0: if she didn't have that, what would she have?
1: Because that's how she got her jeans commercial.
0: Yes, I am like blown away. I also saw that she's going to star in a new movie about Sleepy Hollow.
1: You know what bums me? Well,
0: I know. Is that the Headless Horseman?
1: All the same. Okay. Yeah. I'm sorry. I was thinking of Sleepy Hollow. Just that never mind.
0: Yeah.
1: Anyway, point is, I just hate, like, I hate when anyone has to use
0: their body.
1: Their body to get somewhere.
0: Yes.
1: I see it. There's guys that do it all the time, too.
0: Yes.
1: Where they do, like,
0: and
1: they,
0: like,
1: have the jawline and they use it.
0: I don't even think she's a bad actress. I think she's good.
1: It's just, why do you, like, more talent?
0: You have more talent than just what's attached to your chest. It drives me nuts. I used to want to support. I can't anymore. You guys, I can't.
1: I just can't.
0: Nope, I can't. You can't. I'm not going to see Housemaid. I'm not going to see Sleepy Hollow and the Headless Horseman and why she's involved.
1: Really?
0: I don't know. No, I don't care. I'm done. This is why I bailed on Euphoria.
1: What if she's the Headless Horseman?
0: No. Then maybe. Do I get to cut it?
1: Wow.
0: That was savage. I didn't
1: mean
0: that.
1: Wow. Somebody's birthday today.
0: Somebody's birthdays today. Coming up in just a few minutes on the show, speaking of old people and hot takes, I have an old lady gripe, but I can't be the only person that's bothered by this.
1: You might be.
0: No. There's no freaking way I'm the only person.
1: Boy.
0: We are asked this question as people in this country at least twice a day.
1: You really like went quick. Okay.
0: I have a lot of feelings about this. My hot take coming up next. Hot FM.

0: Rachel and Rob, I've been wanting to get this off my chest for a while. My hot take today is if you work in customer service and you want a tip for what you have done, don't tell me there's a little question it's going to ask you before I pay.
1: Which, yeah, because it used to be that it was going to ask you, like, for your email.
0: Yeah, no, exactly. And then you're going to spam my butt, for sure.
1: Or is this your account? Or is that,
0: I was at this, like, coffee cart, if you will, that was doing, like, they were basically ripping off Starbucks, and they had, like, they had their own refreshers and, like, all these things, right?
1: Okay, yeah.
0: And this happens to me, like, 4 times a week. They hand you over the little, I don't know, toast handheld, looks like a TI-83 calculator.
1: Yeah, and it's like, yeah.
0: And they say, here you go. It's going to ask you a little question before you can tap your card. They say this to me when I get a sandwich. They say this to me when I quite literally pick up carry out. They say this to me everywhere. It's going to ask you a little question. I don't know who in customer service decided to just be vague with the little question, but that person deserves to be smacked. Just say, if you would like to leave a tip, there is an option.
1: It's because people are too afraid to say that.
0: Stop being afraid to say that. Like, because I get a little question, no, Jenny, it's a big question. It's more money.
1: Yeah, I always struggle too because do you tip every time?
0: I used to. Aaron talked me out of it though.
1: Really?
0: Yes, I used to tip every time, but I stopped doing it because when I went to get coffee, if I'm getting my own coffee and pumping it out of a canister and you're doing nothing other than hand me a cup, I'm sorry. You will not be getting a little question of 20%.
1: And I struggle with, if your place is made where I can't make my own food, isn't that what you're there?
0: No, 100%.
1: For instance, when I go to a burrito place.
0: You're a waiter.
1: Yeah, and I walk the line. They make it for me.
0: Yes.
1: That's what they're there for.
0: I always tip on that. And every time they say, I'm going to ask you a little question. And I want to be like, I'm going to ask you a little question. What did I tip for?
1: Did I get extra guac? Then no.
0: Yes. Your guilt of a little question worked again is what I want to say. I just stop being vague. If you work in customer service and it's a coffee shop, a Subway sandwich plate, whatever, just say if you would like to leave a tip. We need to stop being vague about the quote-unquote little question.
1: If you want the tip, you've got to ask for it.
0: Yes, you've got to ask for it. This is the new rule.
1: Yeah.
0: This is my new rule. If you want a tip, you need to tell me that you want a tip. Or say, if you would like to leave a tip.
1: Yeah,
0: don't try to snow me with the little question.
1: It's going
0: to
1: ask you if you want to leave a tip.
0: Yeah. The little question isn't whether I'm donating to St. Jude's. It's whether or not I'm putting more money in your pocket.
1: And why don't you be cutesy? It's going to ask you about leaving a tip. 5 stars, please.
0: Exactly. Be funny with it.
1: And have a little smile.
0: It's going to ask you a little question. I'm going to give you a little question. You're going to be asking questions.
1: It's funny that this is what's really set you off.
0: I know. It's been bothering me for weeks,
1: The whole tipping culture sets me off.
0: Yeah.
1: But I love that it's the little
0: tipping
1: question.
0: Culture doesn't set me off because I waited tables for years and years and years.
1: My thing is, it's just everybody wants a tip now.
0: Oh, no. Everybody.
1: Oh, you work at the gas station. I'm supposed to tip you for ringing me up?
0: 100. It's bananas. When you get carry out from somewhere, let's say, I'm just going to use Jimmy John's as an example, and you are just picking it up off a shelf. Do you tip on that?
1: I do.
0: I do, too. But why?
1: Because I always tip the people messing with my food.
0: Oh, okay. Smart. Yeah.
1: I also tip my DoorDash drivers really well. Somebody told me I do between $7 and $10.
0: I always tip my DoorDash drivers when I do it, which is rare.
1: I was going to say, and I'm always told, you over tip. And I'm like, I don't think so.
0: Okay. Well, then make up for all the chicks asking for a little question. And guys, I shouldn't just put this on women because boys do it too.
1: Yeah, well, no, guys just push it to you and don't say a word.
0: Yeah, they're like, here.
1: What am I supposed to do with this, Chad?
0: You know their name is Chad, too. Hot take next week, why the name Chad is terrible.
2: 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Traffic.
3: Look out for a bit of a slow go northbound 131 between Cherry Street all the way past 44th, just due to heavy volume. Apparently, no word on any potential incidents or accidents in that area. Slowdowns also on the southbound side near the Ford Freeway. We got closures ongoing, MLK over 131. Also, Cherry Street north and southbound ramps remain closed. I'm Dave Cackley. That's a look at traffic.
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1: Was this bunny the size of like a guinea pig?
0: Yes.
1: Okay, I just went.
0: It was about guinea pig size, and then I set it free so we could have a lovely life.
1: So then you let this guinea pig size rabbit free.
0: Yes, because after I was like, I can't keep it in our house.
1: After living in a cooler, getting fed by you nightly. Okay, I'm just trying to set the picture, okay?
0: Okay, don't give me a dose of Rob reality right now.
1: I'm not
0: saying
1: another word right now.
0: Yeah.
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12: If you're caring for an aging parent, you may feel quite often that you're alone in what you're doing. But you're not. Not by a long shot. According to a new report by the Pew Research Center, 10% of U.S. adults are caring for a parent over age 65. Millions more are caring for a spouse or partner 65 or older. Beyond the sheer numbers, this report, perhaps unsurprisingly, found a major difference in caregiver well-being between men and women. One psychologist we spoke to suggested thinking 5 years in the future and imagining where you are right now. Will you be glad you took something on, or regretful that you didn't? You also need to cut yourself some slack, he said, especially women. Don't try to shoulder all of the burden by yourself. You might need to ask for help before you burn out. You'll be so glad you did. I'm Dr. Sanjay Gupta, helping you live a better life.
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14: 13 on your side weather. Another beautiful day with highs in the low 80s and lots of sunshine. Tomorrow, similar conditions with rain returning on Friday and Saturday.
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0: 105.3 Hot FM. It's the Rachel Gray Show with Rob Sparks. You may not know this because I'm not the person who goes, it's my birthday, but I've been saying it all day today.
1: What?
0: I've been saying it all day. I'm 40 today,
1: you
0: guys.
1: I'm just saying you don't normally say this?
0: I mean, normally I don't do that when it's my birthday.
1: Mm-hmm.
0: I could have taken the day off. I did not. I am here.
1: I was actually surprised you didn't take the day off.
0: I am not a person who's ever taken the day off on her birthday. I'm going on vacation soon. I know you are, and that's fine. You want to act like our Lord and Savior and have the day off work on your birthday. That's for you.
1: Happy
0: birthday equal to Christmas, guys.
1: I just wish people would have hunted eggs on my birthday.
0: He is risen. Rob is back. But I will tell you, turning 40, it's weird because my coworkers have gone a little bit all out. I didn't expect to walk into work today and have the whole studio decorated. I was sobbing when I came to work. Like, uncontrollably sobbing. And Rob, like, really decked out the studio. It's online. You can go look for the Rachel Gray Show on Instagram.
1: You know, and what's funny is I ordered this stuff and I had no idea that I had to put it all together. I thought it all came.
0: Oh, yeah, just, no, it takes work to, like, build all the pom-poms. That's why I went, oh, my God, he did so much work for this. And Aaron, I just want you to know, my husband, all I got this morning when I woke up was a card on the counter.
1: I feel like that's the problem I have is that I show up, like, significant others.
0: Yeah.
1: Because I don't have anybody.
0: Yeah, so I'm your person. That's so
1: yeah,
0: nice.
1: Like so right. Like, and I'm sorry, Aaron, but yeah, you've got a lot.
0: I don't know what you're planning today, Aaron. He's golfing for an outing
1: you
0: right now.
1: You might want to swing by the studio and get these decorations.
0: Yeah. I get home and they're out again. Same decorations. But speaking of my birthday, I have been ambushed. I mean, ambushed. I knew nothing about this. You guys have Sunny Ski, who is the Grand Rapids rapper, like waiting, and I don't know how to feel right now. I don't know if you guys like tried to make me uncomfortable or what.
1: I think we know your love for rap,
0: yes,
1: and hip hop, right?
0: Yeah, uh-huh.
1: And he did the Grand Rapids anthem,
0: yes.
1: So I'm like, I just felt like it was the perfect birthday.
0: You and Michelle McCormick from 97.
1: Technically, it was her. So if this goes bad, it was really her idea.
0: We'll find out how it goes next on Hot FM.

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1: 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It's the Rachel Gray Show with Rob Sparks. It's a little bit of a weird day today. Oh, God, stop filming me. All right. It is my birthday today. I'm 40 years old, and my coworkers have gone above and beyond. Rob decorated the whole studio. I sobbed like a baby when I walked in. I'm very sensitive. And Michelle got me a cake. Michelle McCormick from our sister station, 97 LAV. I'm really glad I didn't put all my makeup on today because I've cried because like three times.
2: Yeah, I was going to say, you would have looked like a Cruella
1: DeVille. I've cried a lot this morning. But they ambushed me this morning because if you've listened to the show over the last 15 years that I've been on the station, I love rap music. I used to rap children's books. I used to come up with my own raps on the station. And you may remember, what did you say? It was 2024. This really started. You kicked this off. Sunny Ski is here. And then it blew up like last summer.
3: Oh, yeah.
1: Sunny Ski is here. This was my surprise. They brought in Grand Rapids rapper Sunny Ski to do a rap freestyle, I guess, for my birthday.
3: Come on.
2: Okay. Yeah, like this is going to be great.
1: You guys are psychotic. So Michelle McCormick from 97 LAV is a big TikToker. She set this up. She sent you a message, right, Sunny?
3: Oh, yeah.
1: And I'm sure that it was riveting and saying, oh, my God, Rachel loves you so much. You got to come in here. Am I right on par there?
3: We could get, let me read it verbatim.
1: Okay, what did you?
3: Okay.
2: I love that.
3: Okay, I'm reaching out again because 105.3 Hot FM, Rach Gray is a huge fan of yours and she's turning 40 on Wednesday. I'm just wondering if you could just come up to the studio and sing for her. I'm downtown Grand Rapids in the early morning. Phone number. We love you, Michelle.
1: Okay.
3: And I said, sing you. For her. I seen that. I was on the clock. I'm a truck driver on the clock. Right after this, I got to clock in. So yeah. I seen that while I was in my truck. I was like, can I make that happen? Right. I was like, hold on, let me see. I can't sing.
1: Did you tell her I don't sing? I'm a rapper?
3: I knew what she meant.
1: She said
3: later, what'd she say? She said something you could freestyle for. She said, I'm trying to find it.
1: Oh, that's okay. We are going to have you freestyle. I've got the 50 Cent Into Club beat because this is what you requested. Are you ready?
3: Yeah, let's get it.
1: You got your headphones plugged in. All right, here we go.
3: Feel free to throw me words.
1: All right. What do you want me to throw at you? I don't even know. I'm 40. I'm losing my mind.
3: Go, Rachel. Can you turn that beat up?
1: Sure.

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2: 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Yeah.
3: Not Sunny Sky. Thank you,
0: yeah,
3: Sunny.
0: Thank you so much.
3: All right, we are not going to talk about me turning 40 again today.
0: And happy birthday.
3: Thank you. I love it, all of you guys. Yeah. Thank you, Sunny. Oh, my God.
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5: Look out for a bit of a slow go northbound 131 between Cherry Street all the way past 44th, just due to heavy volume. Apparently, no word on any potential incidents or accidents in that area. Slowdowns also on the southbound side near the Ford Freeway. We got closures ongoing, MLK over 131. Also, Cherry Street north and southbound ramps remain closed. I'm Dave Cackley. That's a look at traffic.
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0: Was this bunny the size of like a guinea pig?
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8: He's the spitfire of sports smack.
9: Just so you all know, this is no one-off. 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

0: It's Rachel's 411.
1: ASAP Rocky did an interview with Complex and talked about the shooting that happened at he and Rihanna's home. Now, remember that shooting that happened back in March? It was a crazy woman who thought that some voice was telling her to shoot up their home because Rihanna was the devil. Remember this?
2: Yeah, and she was crazy.
1: She was absolutely crazy. And I guess she's getting ready to go to trial, actually, sometime this month. But during this interview, this is the first time either of them have talked about this. He said how messed up it was. He used other words, obviously. He said it took away a lot of peace and happiness of being able to just be free. I don't want to be robbed of my peace and joy. And he talked about how like they're trying to recover from this because he said he was still shaken up by it for so long after that it's taken him a really long time to get where he is now. And he's still not over it. The whole family was in the house when it happened. He said he and Rihanna and the kids were all inside the house when the gunshots happened. And Rihanna was just more confused because they didn't know what that sound was.
2: Well, and you know what's scary is that that's where you're supposed to be able to be safe.
1: Right. And listen, you know, I don't care. I know people are like, you're famous. This is the stuff that's going to happen. I've seen people say that a lot about Sabrina Carpenter and the stalker that was at her house this week. And all I could think was, it doesn't matter whether or not you're famous. It doesn't matter whether or not you're an artist. You didn't ask for people to be so obsessed with you or create ideas about you to the point that they're shooting at your home or stalking you.
2: And the fact that if you say that's what you came for, so that's, but they're not, it's not normal.
1: We acknowledge
2: that the behavior is not normal. So you can't say that's what you came for because it's not like it's like okay behavior in the first place.
1: Yeah. Are you quoting Rihanna? That's what you came for. Rihanna and Calvin Harris. Tom Holland says that his dyslexia is why he refuses to host Saturday Night Live. So I don't know if you've ever watched any of the clip of Amy Poehler's Good Hang podcast. It's like she's the cutest thing on the planet.
2: Oh, I love that.
1: I love her. She had Tom Holland on and he revealed that he has been asked multiple times to do SNL, but he keeps saying no because of his dyslexia and fear of reading cue cards during the broadcast. He said, I'm petrified of the concept of trying to read something and then getting it wrong. He said he can read fine and loud. He just gets a mental block or he freezes sometimes because of his dyslexia.
2: Maybe he should just go and practice, see 100%. What it's like. And if it's like good, then go.
1: Have you ever seen Tom Holland's lip sync battle he did with the Chrissy Teigen show where he does Rihanna's Umbrella?
2: Where he totally upstaged Zendaya.
1: Yes, it is so freaking good. So I can only imagine how good he would be on SNL.
2: That's why I wish that he would just like go practice, like do a run through and see. Maybe you'll be more comfortable than you think you are.
1: Look at that. You're lobbying for Tom Holland. Yeah, I love it. Cassie, Diddy's ex, you know, they got the $20 million settlement from Diddy, has left the United States. This was headline news last night because apparently she decided that she was moving from the U.S. and never returning. Now, some sources say that a lot of this is because people don't leave her alone.
2: Yeah.
1: Which, is anybody surprised by that? With that federal case and the attention that she got with the Diddy case and all of his drama, there's no way she could live here still.
2: No, because that's the thing. Like, she was definitely not barred, but you know, you don't want to be around California anymore.
1: Yeah, no, for sure.
2: And then New York, there's a lot of stuff happened there, too. So where do you, like, I don't know.
1: Cassie, though, if you remember, she was pregnant when she took the stand to testify against him. So she had that baby and then booked it out of the country.
2: I bet she's living in a winery.
1: God, I don't know. I hope she's living somewhere cool, though. Sometimes I dream about just leaving the country.
2: Just for
1: just starting over a new life in a new place.
2: I was going to say, I have thought about that. Yeah. I want to do like Bali or something.
1: Okay, well, we're not all rich. Jeez. Kristen Cavallari, who's obviously very rich. I want to share this story because I want Rob to have a speculation of who this might be. She loves to talk about famous people. Kristen Cavallari does this all the time. She says that she went on a couple dates with a very famous man who tried to get intimate with her. Now, here's the thing. I guess they were staying at the Beverly Hills Hotel. She says, very famous, Rob.
2: Okay.
1: They were staying at the Beverly Hills Hotel where they just were staying there. They swam all day together. They took showers separately, had dinner out on the patio. And then he made a move when she started talking about her body insecurities. And he said that he had a mole on his there and wanted to show her. And that is how he tried to get her to get frisky with him.
2: Why did John Cena pop in my head first? I don't want it to be him. But that's
1: why was it John
2: I don't know. Like, what?
1: Kristen Cavallari, though, she's openly talked about dating Morgan Wallen in the past. I mean, this girl does not keep her mouth shut, and I appreciate it because I love the tea.
2: Yeah, now I'm like, I wonder who this is, though.
1: I have no idea.
2: Tom Hanks.
1: How dare you do that to Tom? How dare? That man is an American gem.
2: I'm just
1: saying.
2: He
1: would never cheat on his wife, Rita Wilson.
2: Molly, Molly, Molly.
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3: A lot of company on your main roadways. We've got closures continuing. Downtown MLK over 131. Bridge reconstruction is scheduled to run probably through Thanksgiving. Also, north and southbound ramps to Cherry Street. Those remain closed. Eastbound M6 at Broadmoor. Crash in the cleanup on the off-ramp. No word on any injuries. I'm Dave Cackley. That's a look at traffic.
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16: Magic. 13 on your side weather. Another beautiful day with highs in the low 80s and lots of sunshine. Tomorrow, similar conditions with rain returning on Friday and Saturday.
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0: Right now, I've got your chance to see BTS. And by I mean we. I am not alone here. It's Rachel and Rob. If you want to see BTS in one of three major cities, we've got a new keyword for you.
1: Yo, go ahead. It's all you.
0: It's you, no, babe.
1: I'm just kidding.
0: It's you.
2: Today is the keyword, T-O-D-A-Y. Today, text that to 95819. 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
0: Two cities left.
2: Yeah.
0: Oh, okay. Two left to go. You could be going. Good luck. Swim.

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0: Styles on Hot FM. How weird is it that Lenny Kravitz is going to be his father-in-law?
1: How cool is he going to be?
0: Oh, no. The freaking coolest.
1: I can't go down that road.
0: What are you going to say?
1: I'll tell you stuff off air, but I'm just thinking, Lenny.
0: Okay, settle down. No, I didn't know you had a Lenny Kravitz thing.
1: What if?
0: Really? Right.
1: Have you seen him?
0: Oh, no. I have a Lenny Kravitz thing, too. Just so you know, we share that. Him and that scarf, girl. It's Hot FM.

0: 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It's Rachel and Rob. 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
1: What was your hot take about a little bit ago?
0: Tipping and people saying, I'm going to ask you a little question.
2: Well, I'm going to ask you a little question.
0: What?
2: The keyword's tip.
0: No, it's not.
1: I swear.
0: The keyword is tip?
1: Tip. T-I-P. I don't know why.
0: Text tip to 95819. What perv made that? Tip to 95819.
2: Just push it.
0: Good luck. It's on

0: Well, I got the air con on and it's blasting on high.
1: It's the 105.3 Hot Summer of Fun. And we brought the soundtrack.
2: 장이야, 좋아하는 랜덤 게임. 랜덤

0: It is wild to me that Michael Jackson has been dead for like 20 years and people are still profiting off his death. Obviously, the biopic right now is doing very well, still at the box office. It's like the highest grossing biopic of all time. And I saw Netflix now has Michael Jackson, The Verdict, streaming.
1: Yeah, everybody's trying to now make their, like, why?
0: Gotta make money off Michael
1: again.
0: Because
1: the movie didn't go far enough, and that's probably why they did The Verdict. That's probably why.
0: Three-part docuseries examining the pop star's 2005 trial and complex legacy. You are correct, because the movie didn't focus on any of that.
1: People were very upset by that, so they're like, boom, we know how we can do this
0: God,
1: now.
0: God, they're so smart, it's unbelievable. Hot FM.

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0: 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I had it.

0: Would you say lemonade is a juice?
1: Yes. What's funny is I'm like, well, it's got a lot of sugar in it, but then I'm like, well, so does orange juice.
0: Yeah, but that comes right from the orange, right?
1: Well, fruit punch has sugar in it.
0: Yeah, but you gotta like mix lemonade with a butt ton of sugar. Basically.

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0: 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It's Rachel and Rob. So you know how they're restoring the rapids in the Grand River?
1: Yeah, because they're going to take out the dams and stuff.
0: Yes. So Grand Rapids is restoring the rapids. And yesterday, the first stones were placed for the blessing of the rapids in Grand Rapids.
1: So they blessed the stones and then put them in? Is that what
0: I assume the case? I mean, I don't know much about blessing.
1: I'm just curious.
0: Don't ask me questions like that. You know, I don't
1: get really mad up north when you stack all this stuff on top of each other. And I could be like, that's a blessing. And then they're like, no, that actually hurts the ecosystem.
0: Didn't know we were triggering him, guys. 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
16: A better life with Dr. Sanjay Gupta.
17: Heart disease is still the leading cause of death here in the United States and around the world. But what if there was something you could do earlier in life to reduce the odds of becoming a statistic? Well, here in the United States, tens of millions of adults already take a statin to lower their cholesterol. But new guidance put out by the American College of Cardiology and the American Heart Association now emphasize that treating high cholesterol sooner could significantly reduce a person's lifetime risk of heart attack or stroke. How early are we talking? In your 30s, believe it or not. Of course, you need to talk to your doctor about whether statins are right for you, but you should know that the evidence is really starting to stack up that shows the earlier you get a jump on reducing lifelong exposure to plaque-causing lipids and lipoproteins, the better the odds are going to be for you. Make sure you get your cholesterol checked. That's the first step. I'm Dr. Sanjay Gupta, helping you live a better life.
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4: 13 on your side weather. Another beautiful day with highs in the low 80s and lots of sunshine. Tomorrow, similar conditions with rain returning on Friday and Saturday.
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1053 Hot FM. Ah, is it a Wednesday already? What's going on? I'm Nate Rose. It's a BTS Blitz. Your final days to get qualified today, tomorrow, and Friday. 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It's Dracula, 1053.

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Someone called the police to report a guy in camo clothing carrying a bazooka. 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
1: They say the holy water's watered down, and this town's lost its faith. 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
2: 13 on your side weather. Another beautiful day with highs in the low 80s and lots of sunshine. Tomorrow, similar conditions with rain returning on Friday and Saturday.
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So you got like primaries going on now and coming up here soon as well. A village on New York's Long Island is facing an unusual mayoral election. No candidates registered to run for the office. No one wants to be mayor. 105.3.

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2: 13 on your side weather. Another beautiful day with highs in the low 80s and lots of sunshine. Tomorrow, similar conditions with rain returning on Friday and Saturday.
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Number 5.

Countdown number 5, Noah Kahan and the Great Divide. I'm Nate Rose, and it's a BTS Blitz. We're flying you for a chance to see BTS, flights, hotel, and tickets. 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Number 4, Bella Kay. I love it, I love it, I love it. 105.3 Hot FM. 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
1: So it's not your issue, isn't it, that you don't need the pressure of saving everyone's life? 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
2: Was this bunny the size of like a guinea pig?
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11: For the ninth year in a row, Finland has been named the happiest country in the world. That's according to the World Happiness Report put out every year by the Wellbeing Research Center at the University of Oxford in the UK. Two other Nordic nations, Iceland and Denmark, came in at numbers 2 and 3. Now, having spent quite a bit of time in these countries over my 2.5 decades as a journalist, I can tell you that this is not at all that surprising. There's an entirely different way of thinking in these countries. We before me, you might say. In other words, the mentality is less adversarial and much more, we're all in this together. One other interesting thing that came up was that no matter where someone lived, the more time they spent on social media, the less happy they were. Want to smile? It's simple. Put your phone away for a bit. I'm Dr. Sanjay Gupta, helping you live a better life.
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18: Recent survey conducted by Common Sense Media found one-third of teenagers prefer AI companions over humans for serious conversations. There's a term for that, social offloading. And experts we talked to warned that this habit could be stunting emotional growth, leaving an already isolated generation who came of age during the pandemic even less prepared for the messiness of human interaction. Sure, AI can help you polish whatever it is you're looking to say, but that's not very human, right? It's the messiness that makes our interactions with each other so real. It's also what makes them so validating, help us to develop our confidence, our voice, our deep bonds with each other. Psychiatrists we talked to encouraged turning to family or friends when you're struggling to express yourself. They are keen to help. I'm Dr. Sanjay Gupta, helping you live a better life.

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5: Org. 13 on your side weather. Another beautiful day with highs in the low 80s and lots of sunshine. Tomorrow, similar conditions with rain returning on Friday and Saturday.
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Today's Rachel's birthday, the big 4-0 today. I think she's taking it pretty good, but I did see her crying in the corner eating some cake. I don't know what that was about. 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

A parakeet is on the loose in Scotland and is being blamed for causing thousands of dollars in damage by pecking away at the rubber parts of people's cars. Parakeet's hungry. 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
5: 13 on your side weather. Another beautiful day with highs in the low 80s and lots of sunshine. Tomorrow, similar conditions with rain returning on Friday and Saturday.
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Well, Sydney Sweeney is going to star in Hollow, a reimagining of the legend of Sleepy Hollow. 105.3 Hot FM with Somber.

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So there was a rumor that Tay-Tay and Travis would be getting married in Rhode Island. Well, Senator Sheldon Whitehouse says that they did not pick Rhode Island for her wedding. 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
6: When I was in Canada, they had shots of absinthe that they were pathing.
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20: A better life with Dr. Sanjay Gupta.
21: Heart disease is still the leading cause of death here in the United States and around the world. But what if there was something you could do earlier in life to reduce the odds of becoming a statistic? Well, here in the United States, tens of millions of adults already take a statin to lower their cholesterol. But new guidance put out by the American College of Cardiology and the American Heart Association now emphasize that treating high cholesterol sooner could significantly reduce a person's lifetime risk of heart attack or stroke. How early are we talking? In your 30s, believe it or not. Of course, you need to talk to your doctor about whether statins are right for you, but you should know that the evidence is really starting to stack up that shows the earlier you get a jump on reducing lifelong exposure to plaque-causing lipids and lipoproteins, the better the odds are going to be for you. Make sure you get your cholesterol checked. That's the first step. I'm Dr. Sanjay Gupta, helping you live a better life.
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105.3 Hot FM. I thought this was a pretty cool story. There was an orchestral performance of La La Land in Australia last weekend. You see the video on this. During a break, the keyboardist was too sick to continue, so the conductor asked the audience, anybody know how to play? A 21-year-old student named Sterling Nassa raised his hand. He was brought down, given the music, played out the rest of the show with the orchestra, and he said after that, the experience gave him the confidence to pursue music professionally. How awesome is that? Harry Styles, Doja Cat, Huntrix, all on the way, 105.3.

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Salt-N-Pepa, TLC, special guest En Vogue. 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

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Super big, exciting news. This incredible book is going to be made into a film, and we've got some details on it. We'll talk about it next.

0: right, book clubbers, we got a new movie based off of a best-selling novel, and it's a good one. It's 105.3 Hot FM. I actually just started reading this book on Sunday. It's been, like referred to me several times. The Seven Husbands of Evelyn Hugo. Have you read it? Oh, my God. I'm reading it on Kindle so I can see that I'm 65% done. I started it on Sunday. It's all I've been doing. I left work early yesterday to get home to start reading it. But perfect to start during Pride Month, by the way. The Netflix has announced that it's going to be making a movie off of this book, and Anna Kendrick is set to direct the film. No casting has been announced yet or anything. It's still, like, in the early works. And I promise you have plenty of time to read the book before the movie comes out because, like I said, started on Sunday. Kindle is telling me I'm, like, 65% done with it, and I'm already sad because what am I going to do when I'm done with it?
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3: Does anybody have like a strange thing that they're attracted to? 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
22: You ever wake up in the middle of the night or maybe first thing in the morning and notice drool on your pillow? Unless you're sleeping next to someone who hasn't already seen all your good, bad, and ugly, it's probably not that big a deal and not anything to worry about, unless it's something that just started happening recently. When people drool at night, it's often because of a stuffy nose, acid reflux, or being a mouth breather. People who sleep on their stomach or side are more likely to drool than someone who sleeps on their back. But in some cases, drooling at night can be a warning sign of something more serious, like dental issues, sleep apnea, or even early symptoms of Parkinson's disease. If you're at all concerned about this, the best place to start is with an ENT doctor, an ears, nose, and throat doctor. They can recommend a sleep study to possibly get some answers. I'm Dr. Sanjay Gupta, helping you live a better life.
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watch that footage of Sabrina Carpenter's stalker on her doorstep? 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
9: Eating a healthy diet is not only good for you physically, it can also keep your brain sharp as you age. According to a new study out of China, people who most closely followed the MIND diet slowed aging in key structures inside their brains by more than 2 years. The MIND diet is a combination of the Mediterranean diet, which we talk a lot about, and the DASH diet, which stands for Dietary Approaches to Stop Hypertension. All three of these diets are similar, but the MIND diet puts more of an emphasis on berries, beans, leafy green vegetables, fish, poultry, whole grains, olive oil, and nuts. You're not going to eat foods with a lot of saturated fat. We're talking cheese, butter, red meat, or anything fried. You really don't have to eat like this 100% of the time. That's the key. Just do the best that you can. I'm Dr. Sanjay Gupta, helping you live a better life.
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2: Right now, traffic on the division at Kellogg Woods is slowed with an accident. That vehicle fire, two lanes taken up on 131 northbound. And delays back to Market Clyde at 44th. There's a crash in 96 at East Beltline. Accident on the shoulder. 131 northbound at West River. We have the right lane shut down here for the bridge work, and that's going to continue through at least mid-month. We'll keep an eye on that. I'm Rick Schrempf with traffic.
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5: Got up and I texted my neighbor that told me to lay on the dog. 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And she goes, why would you ever take dog advice from him? Don't lay on the dog when it's just looking all cute laying on your bathroom floor. You lay on the dog when it's being naughty. You lay on the dog when it's taking advantage of your body in the streets. And I'm like, wait, what?
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13: Recent survey conducted by Common Sense Media found one-third of teenagers prefer AI companions over humans for serious conversations. There's a term for that, social offloading. And experts we talked to warned that this habit could be stunting emotional growth, leaving an already isolated generation who came of age during the pandemic even less prepared for the messiness of human interaction. Sure, AI can help you polish whatever it is you're looking to say, but that's not very human, right? It's the messiness that makes our interactions with each other so real. It's also what makes them so validating, help us to develop our confidence, our voice, our deep bonds with each other. Psychiatrists we talked to encouraged turning to family or friends when you're struggling to express yourself. They are keen to help. I'm Dr. Sanjay Gupta, helping you live a better life.
10: 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He's got socks. 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
14: Here we are again, Michigan. Six innocent lives taken. Mass attacks can be prevented. There are always warning signs. It starts with a grievance.
15: They fired me! I know you all have something to do with it!
14: It's social media. How many people saw that? Bought a gun, ammo. He had a plan. People saw the clues, but were too afraid to tell anyone. 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
18: 13 on your side weather. Another beautiful day with highs in the low 80s and lots of sunshine. Tomorrow, similar conditions with rain returning on Friday and Saturday.
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19: Hit the Wall is sort of a pivotal moment in Daughter from Hell. It's the first song on the album, but it also, when we made it, felt sort of like the glue between many of the other songs on the record, thematically and also in terms of the production. 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

Sabrina Carpenter obviously had something scary happen with a stalker on her doorstep. 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

Taylor Swift leaving a rave review for Paul McCartney's newest album. She actually has new music coming out this week, too. Her Toy Story 5 song is going to drop this Friday. It's 105.3 Hot FM.

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2: Traffic on 131 northbound Market to West River Drive is about a 15-minute drive now. Accidents being cleaned up 96 West to 28th and 84th at Byron Center Avenue. East Beltline northbound at Burton crash and Clyde Park at Burton accident here as well. Now 131 North between 22 Mile and Pearson slows with a left lane taken up. And 131 North of West River, a right lane closed with a bridge work. I'm Rick Schrepp with traffic.
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12: A better life with Dr. Sanjay Gupta.
13: Eating a healthy diet is not only good for you physically, it can also keep your brain sharp as you age. According to a new study out of China, people who most closely followed the MIND diet slowed aging in key structures inside their brains by more than 2 years. The MIND diet is a combination of the Mediterranean diet, which we talk a lot about, and the DASH diet, which stands for Dietary Approaches to Stop Hypertension. All three of these diets are similar. But the MIND diet puts more of an emphasis on berries, beans, leafy green vegetables, fish, poultry, whole grains, olive oil, and nuts. You're not going to eat foods with a lot of saturated fat. We're talking cheese, butter, red meat, or anything fried. You really don't have to eat like this 100% of the time. That's the key. Just do the best that you can. I'm Dr. Sanjay Gupta, helping you live a better life.
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1: Me not working hard. Yeah, right, picture that with a Kodak. Or better yet, go to Times Square, take a picture of me with a Kodak. 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I just want y'all to know that. And tonight,

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Attire.

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0: New fear unlocked thanks to Instagram, and I'm probably going to mess with your algorithm just talking about it in front of your phone. It's Allie on 105.3 Hot FM. This girl was talking about how she accidentally swallowed a single AirPod, which sounds like a situation that could easily happen. So she said she was taking all of her vitamins, and she's always listening to, like, with one AirPod. And so she picked up her AirPod and was in a hurry. She just put it all in one hand. And so what does she do next? She forgets. She tosses back all the vitamins, AirPod included, and swallows it. And oh my gosh, that's how I take my vitamins in bulk, and I'm usually listening to Dateline on my AirPod, so I'm a little bit panicked. But anyways, this happened 2 days ago. I've been getting updates. The algorithm keeps bringing me back. So day two, first day, she was battling connectivity things. Like, her AirPod was trying to connect to her phone. Second day, it's not doing that anymore, so it's definitely traveling south. Can't wait to tune in for day three to see where the AirPod is then.
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2: Sparta Avenue at 17 Mile accident, Northland at Northland Plainfield cut off, a crash and breakdown on 196 at College Avenue. And we do have Fulton at 96 with an accident, and Alpine at 7 Mile. Crash reported, 10 Mile at North Division, an accident, and 96 West, Leonard to 131 is slowing. Patterson at 44th, a crash, and we also have 44th at Byron Center with the accident, and 96 East at Walker, but a 10-minute delay due to an accident. I'm Rick Schrempf with traffic.
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9: Does anybody have, like, a strange thing that they're attracted to? 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
16: Heart disease is still the leading cause of death here in the United States and around the world. But what if there was something you could do earlier in life to reduce the odds of becoming a statistic? Well, here in the United States, tens of millions of adults already take a statin to lower their cholesterol. But new guidance put out by the American College of Cardiology and the American Heart Association now emphasize that treating high cholesterol sooner could significantly reduce a person's lifetime risk of heart attack or stroke. How early are we talking? In your 30s, believe it or not. Of course, you need to talk to your doctor about whether statins are right for you, but you should know that the evidence is really starting to stack up that shows the earlier you get a jump on reducing lifelong exposure to plaque-causing lipids and lipoproteins, the better the odds are going to be for you. Make sure you get your cholesterol checked. That's the first step. I'm Dr. Sanjay Gupta, helping you live a better life.
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1: 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Traffic.
2: 196 westbound. 131 accident on the shoulder. Also a crash reported on Northland at Northland Plainfield Cutoff with crews on the scene. 72nd of Byron Center and 14 mile at Northland Drive. Police cleaning up accidents here. Fulton at 96 slows with a crash, and Alpine at 7 mile heavy as well. They're cleaning up an accident on 10 mile at North Division and also 12 mile at Algoma Avenue. And on 96 eastbound at Walker, that crash has the right lane blocked. I'm Rick Schrempf with traffic.
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12: A Better Life with Dr. Sanjay Gupta.
13: Slowly but surely, AI is seeping its way into every corner of our lives. One area perhaps I didn't expect is diet advice. A new study out of Turkey found that chatbots are recommending to teen boys and girls that they restrict their daily calories to dangerously low levels and eat a balance of nutrients that are kind of out of whack. Remember, teenagers are growing, one pediatrician told us. If they aren't getting enough nutrition, it can really stunt their growth on a number of levels. And in extreme cases, it can lead to significant health consequences. Large language models, LLMs, they are designed to agree with you. So if you're looking to lose weight, they're going to push you pretty hard in that direction. They also sometimes don't know how to tell the difference between good information and bad information. And you know who does? Your doctor. I'm Dr. Sanjay Gupta, helping you live a better life.
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12: You ever wake up in the middle of the night or maybe first thing in the morning and notice drool on your pillow? Unless you're sleeping next to someone who hasn't already seen all your good, bad, and ugly, it's probably not that big a deal and not anything to worry about unless it's something that just started happening recently. When people drool at night, it's often because of a stuffy nose, acid reflux, or being a mouth breather. People who sleep on their stomach or side are more likely to drool than someone who sleeps on their back. But in some cases, drooling at night can be a warning sign of something more serious, like dental issues, sleep apnea, or even early symptoms of Parkinson's disease. If you're at all concerned about this, the best place to

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